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Continuing with Nickelback, Animals. 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

0: It's Papa Roach's new one, Wake Up Calling. It's Rock 95. You know how at least like two or three times a year, the city of Barrie's like, hi, here's some recreation programs. 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And you promise yourself, you know what? I'm going to sign up for a class. I'm going to try and better myself. And then you completely forget. May or may not be speaking from experience there, but looks like the city of Barrie is getting ready to bring us their fall programs. Barrie360.com for all your details. And your cue to call for the Rock Paper Scissors Invitational coming on up after Aerosmith.
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0: It is back, the Rock, Paper, Scissors Invitational, teaming up with the great Canadian Brew House. And if you are good at what you do, it could win you $2,500. The other hard part is joining our tournament of Rock, Paper, Scissors. And Pam, are you good at Rock, Paper, Scissors?
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0: Southern Man. It's Rock 95. Hey, it's Rachel. He just announced two shows coming up with Willie Nelson. Are they in Canada? Absolutely not. Why would they be? Especially when it comes to Neil Young. It's been a minute. I mean, he was in Toronto not too long ago, so I am eating my words. Out to the Weather Center. Clear tonight. You're going to see some fog a little later after midnight with a low of 10. Friday, though, lots of sun with a high of 28. Right now, Barrie feels like 17 degrees.
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Here's Noah Kahan.

It's been a minute since we've heard from Dane Cook, and we're finding out why. Turns out his brother robbed him blind after the Black Keys. You got to lose. It's Rock 95.

0: Truck 95. Dane Cook used to own the comedy in the 2000s. This man was a rock star. You couldn't escape him. He was doing stand-up movies, all that jazz, and then he just kind of disappeared. And we think we might have figured out why, because he now has a documentary out called Funny Money, The Dane Cook Story. And it is a story of how his brother Daryl infamously embezzled $12 million from him and then later stashed it in, of all places, jars of tomato sauce. And like, knowing that this is a Dane Cook thing, I thought it was a joke. But no, his brother did genuinely steal $12 million and he did genuinely do the bear and keep the cash in tomato sauce.
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0: Audioslave. I am on the highway. It's Rock 95. And it is a good week and weekend to be a Tragically Hip fan because we're going back to 2016 and that final tour this week. CBC rebroadcasting that show Sunday night. The Tragically Hip have also released a live album taking singles from that tour from across the country and putting them all together. And in Alliston, they're having a Tragically Hip day starting at 3 o'clock. Our very own Grant Boyer going to be making an appearance. So again, great weekend to be a Hip fan.
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0: Dopamine, it's some 41 on Rock 95, and I want to go out to the Weather Center and let you know that for tonight, not too shabby. Clear, low of 10. Friday, lots of sun, going for a high of 25. Humidex going to make it feel like a 28. And looking at your weekend, expect a lot of rain with some cooler temperatures of 19 and 18.
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3 days grace. Don't want to go home tonight. And are you an air drummer? Nay, even a real drummer? You think you know your classic rock? Because there's a bit of a challenge making its way around the internet. And it is from 1973 Steve Miller Band's The Joker. And if you listen to the opening of the song, the crash cymbals fall at funny times. And the challenge is to either hit the real crash cymbal or, if you don't have a real drum set, the invisible crash cymbal on the same time. And you know what? The first couple times, you get it. And then all of a sudden, that 1, 2, 3, 4 isn't 1, 2, 3, 4 anymore. Take a little listen and see if you can get it. Space.

0: you think it's here? No crash symbol, my friend. If you want to go ahead and take a whack at it, take a look at the Rock 95 Facebook page.
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10: Rumors spreading round in that Texas town about the shack outside the games. 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

Nickelback has a new album coming out October 30th, Everything Under the Sun. And from that album tonight, Leave Me Behind drops at midnight. New Nickelback. 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

0: Rock 95. Hey, it's Rachel, and tomorrow I am giving you permission to play hooky and come check out Gussapalooza. That's right, we're kicking it off tomorrow at 2 o'clock. It is the homegrown Battle of the Bands. 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

0: 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Hey, it's Rachel. Let's go to the Rock 95 Weather Center. Clear tonight with a low of 10. Friday, though, to kick off your weekend, gorgeous, sunny with a high of 25. Now your weekend, it's going to be rainy with highs of 23 and 19.
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Hey, just a little heads up, Highway 400 northbound, coming through Barry. You're seeing slowdowns because of construction. Be ready to move over a lane right now. Our Lady Peace, One Man Army's on Rock 95.

0: Joke coming up at the Queen's Cranberry if you want to check it out. Want to go over to Vancouver and tell you about police who broke into an art gallery thinking they are about to save someone who was hugging a porcelain throne, but nay, it was an art piece. Yeah, apparently downtown Vancouver, there's someone just walking by an art gallery and all they see are two legs sticking out and it looks like someone's kind of bent over something. So obviously they're like, oh, that person might be in distress. They call 911. Police show up, they break in, and it is literally a piece of art dedicated to people who set up art. And it's half a body sticking in a box with the legs sticking out. And honestly, from afar, it does look like a point of concern. But the art gallery is like, hi, you cost us around $1,000 by breaking in our door. And it's just a piece of art that's on our social media. It's on our Facebook. It's on our website. Heck, even the lady across the road knew it was a piece of art, told the police, and they still had to make sure it wasn't someone throwing up in the middle of an art gallery.
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0: It's Drag 7 Nation Army. It's Rock 95. Hey, it's Rachel. Go to your weather center in just a second. But that's it. I am gone. I will be back for your new rock hour Sunday night. But if you're not too busy tomorrow afternoon, why not join us at Gussapalooza as we kick it all off with the homegrown Bow the Bands. From the Weather Center, clear tonight with a low of 10. Friday, lots of sun with a high of 28. And Saturday and Sunday, chances of rain with highs of 23 and 19.
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1: When we say Barry's Rock Station, we mean Barry Aurelia, Gravenhurst, Perry Sound, Newmarket, Wasaga Beach, Collingwood, Innisfil, Alliston, Cookstown, Bradford. But yeah, our address is in Barry. And it's easier to just say Barry's Rock Station. 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
0: Yes, I saw you there. 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

Y'all love Benny and the Jets. But imagine Benny without the Jets. No thanks. Some things are just meant to be together. 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

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The Overnight on Rock 95. Hey, it's not easy doing what we do. I mean, it's not very hard either. 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
1: Hey, Kev, I'm totally crushing her butt. 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

0: Good morning. Coming up to 5:30, Friday, August 21st, and a beautiful Friday ready to go for you, leading into a not-so-beautiful weekend. Details coming up in just a few moments with Dan Blakely. He's in with the Rock 95 News Update. Let's look at the roads and see how that's cooking for you. It's a Friday morning commute with MJ.
1: The ride down the 400 is looking really quiet between Barrie and the GTA. Not seeing any problems for you. While the 404, you're off to a good start there between Newmarket down to Markham. Over on 89, heading to Alliston on 27 from Elmvale and 90 from Angus. So far, everything out there, you're looking at a pretty good trip. If you do spot any problems on the roads, let us know. 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I'm MJ. 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
2: Good morning. Here's what Barrie's talking about. Countdown clock running again on the Canada-U.S. trade deal. Reps from both sides making sure everything lines up ahead of a midnight deadline. Have yet to hear from Premier Ford about the deal. Ontario stands to lose the most if tariffs on aluminum and steel are not relaxed or eliminated in the deal. And while most of the premiers are set to put American booze back on store shelves in order to seal the deal, they're hoping Canadians will continue to buy Canadian. Busby Centre is calling the county's acquisition of its properties on Mulcaster Street an exciting new chapter in their long-standing partnership. Say the move will allow the county to focus on developing purpose-built spaces for housing and homelessness initiatives, while the centre concentrates on delivering programs and supports for people experiencing housing instability. Board Chair Alex Stubbs says the investment shows what's possible when organizations work together toward housing solutions. Keep an eye on the speed limit signs in Bracebridge. District of Muskoka has approved speed limit changes on sections of three roads, upping the limit from 60 to 70 on Doe Lake Road and decreasing the limits on Manitoba Street from 50 to 40 and on Taylor Road from 50 to 30. The new limits will take effect once new signs have been installed. Deadline for filing nomination papers for this fall's municipal election is to this afternoon. Your tip could be today's top story. Text Barrie 360 at 705-797-1111. Barrie BayCats still looking to clinch a playoff spot after last night's 6-3 extra inning loss to Guelph. They need just one more win to punch their ticket. Next chance is when they host Brantford tomorrow. Jays beat the Rays 5-1. They're a half game back of a wild card spot heading into a weekend series with the Yankees. Ottawa Red Blacks still winless this CFL season, 0-10, after losing 46-16 to the Alouettes. Canada beat Mexico 70-64 in its final women's basketball Olympic qualifying game. You'll want to enjoy the sunshine today. The forecast in 30.
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2: Sunshine booked in for today, high 25, clouds moving in tonight, low to 13, cloudy tomorrow, showers by late morning and through the afternoon, might be thunder, high of 22, falling to 18, looks like showers and 19 for Sunday. 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

0: Barry's Rock Station, Rock 95. Wish you were here with Pink Floyd, the Rock 95 Morning Crew. Good morning. Greg, Brian, and MJ with Brian back on Monday. 25 and sunshine, 13, partly cloudy tonight, rain-filled weekend. It's currently 10 right now in Barry. Did you happen to catch the drive home with McCulley yesterday?
1: Yeah.
0: You did, huh?
1: Well, he sent me a little something.
0: He sent me what he did to us and made us look dirty.
1: Dirty.
0: We were doing something
1: we're
0: nice.
1: We're a family
0: and,
1: show.
0: We were doing something nice and innocent, talking about the food at the CNE, all the delicious stuff. And what he did is he decided to dirty it up. He did this thing called unnecessary censorship, and he blanked out some of the key words to make it sound a lot more dirty than it was. Mm-hmm. And I knew as soon as I heard this, I was driving down the road, and I'm like, he's like, we're talking about the CNE food. And I remember we did this yesterday, and I thought, oh, he's going to do something about the big foot-long lobster thing on the stick.
1: Sure, yeah, honestly.
0: I'm like, this is how he's going to roast me. Okay, so if you missed it, here's how it went down. This is unnecessary censorship. Some words bleeped out from our innocent little food talk.
2: And I'm challenging MJ to pick one of these items and say, and commit.
1: Correct.
2: And say, I'm going to this.
1: I'm going to out, I'm gonna fuck it.
2: And I'm gonna give you the full rating and let you know how it is. So I'll go, I got a few of them. You let me know whether you give it a yay or a nay, all right?
1: Okay. Not the cheese and stuff. That's just gonna be gross and goopy and...
2: It don't look bad. I'll give them that.
1: Okay.
2: So, well, that's doesn't mean I'm gonna fuck them, but...
1: Yeah. Mm-hmm. Gross.
2: Yeah.
1: Ew. So does it feel like I'm just like kind of like drinking...
2: It kind of looks like in the picture. You know how you get one of those like soupy kind of... It's like you're putting a on that and just going to town.
1: Dude, you just struck my gag reflex.
2: I think you get it in the effect of your
1: oh,
2: your
1: that's
2: slur.
1: Great. It's like, oh, this is nice and sweet and good. I mean, and I like randomly once every 10 years.
2: Yeah, so you're not the juice.
1: Definitely okay. Not. On a stick.
2: On a stick.
1: On a stick.
2: Everything on a stick's great, isn't it?
1: Sure. I might be out of the building. I find a little overrated.
2: It is a little overrated.
1: Yeah.
2: I do like
1: sure.
2: But it's a little overrated.
1: But it's not like that's not the way to my
2: because you wrestle with it to get like a handful of
1: exactly.
2: it's a big stick, but it's a hunk. Kind of rat. It's long. It's a sizable amount of.
1: Okay.
2: This one I think you're going to go for. It's the Z really thick whip and drizzle.
1: That sounds interesting.
2: Okay, you're into that.
1: Yeah. I'm. you've piqued my curiosity because it's just essentially then talk. Yeah, I'm getting into this. I like this one.
2: It's huge too.
1: Is it?
2: It's going to make you.
1: Okay.
2: So.
1: Okay, that's
2: that
1: number one on the list so far.
2: All right.
1: Beg me for this. Yes. Okay, I will probably not it myself.
0: MJ, your mama could be listening.
1: I know. If I did all of that, I'd be exhausted.
0: CNE sounds like a fun time.
1: You're changing your mind about going now, aren't you?
0: Maybe.
1: All right.
0: Next week, we're going to talk about sex, and we'll have McCulley clean it up. All right, let's get a look at the roads. 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
3: 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And the rest of the way to the GTA, so far no issues. 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

0: Staying in California with the Red Hot Chili Peppers at 5:51. We got a news update coming up for you at 6 o'clock this morning, and it features Dan Blakely. What are we working on today?
1: A midnight deadline looming again for a Canada-U.S. trade deal. 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

0: All right, an update for you coming up in a moment. Traffic first. MJ, what's going on?
1: A good start to the drive right now on the 400. Barrie to the Holland Marsh to the GTA. All of that is running well for you while not seeing any problems. Hopping over to the 404 between Newmarket to Markham. Meanwhile, over on 89 from Alliston and 26 to Stainer in Collingwood. 92 from Wasaga. Everything out there looks pretty good. 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I'm MJ. More traffic in minutes on Rock 95.
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2: Good morning. Here's what Barrie's talking about. The Busby Center says the county's purchase of its properties at 88 and 90 Mulcaster Street creates a chance to strengthen how homelessness and housing services are delivered in Barrie. Says the partnership will let the county focus on developing purpose-built housing spaces while Busby concentrates on supporting people through programs and services. Executive Director Sarah Peddle calls it an opportunity to build on more than 30 years of experience helping those facing housing instability. The center says it's excited about the future and remains focused on creating pathways to permanent housing. The purchase by the county was announced yesterday. Been thinking about it? Running in this fall's municipal election? Your time for thinking is running out. Deadline to get your nomination papers in is 2 this afternoon. Canadian and American trade reps still dotting the I's and crossing the T's on the tentative deal reached this week. There's a midnight deadline to get it done to avoid 50% tariffs on a wide range of Canadian goods. A key ingredient to this is getting American booze back on Canadian store shelves. Most of the premiers say they're willing to do so to get the deal done. We have yet to hear from Premier Ford on any of this. District of Muskoka has approved speed limit changes on sections of three roads in Bracebridge, upping the limit from 60 to 70 on Doe Lake Road and decreasing the limits on Manitoba Street from 50 to 40 and on Taylor Road from 50 to 30. The new limits will take effect once new signs have been installed. A 61-year-old Windsor woman has been charged with assault after two boys aged 8 and 13 were assaulted at their lemonade stand. See it, shoot it, share your news on the Barrie 360 text line, 705-797-1111. Playoffs for the Barrie BayCats, still a win away after losing last night 6-3 to Guelph in extra innings. A win this weekend in home-and-home games with Brantford will get them there. Jays got by the Rays 5-1. They're a half game back of a wild card spot ahead of a weekend series with the Yankees. Red Blacks lost 46-16 to the Alouettes in the CFL. Ottawa still winless this season at 0-10. Canada beat Mexico 70-64 in its final women's basketball Olympic qualifying game. Today's one-word weather? Dazzling. The forecast in 30.
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2: A sunny day ahead, high near 25, clouding up tonight, low 13, stays cloudy tomorrow with showers by late morning and through the afternoon. Could be some cracks of thunder, high of 22, falling to 18, showers of 19 on the books for Sunday. 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For updates all day long, follow us on Blue Sky and X at Barrie360 and online at Barrie360.com.
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0: Barry's Rock Station, Rock 95, REM, and Losing My Religion, 609. The Rock 95 Morning Crew. Good morning. It's Craig, Brian, and MJ. Brian away today, back on Monday. We got sunshine and 25 degrees, 13 for later on tonight, partly cloudy there, and then a weekend full of rain, not the best one, 22 degrees. We got showers and thunderstorms for Saturday afternoon. Then it's going to rain on Saturday night and stretch all the way into Sunday. It's currently 10 in Barry. All right, the CNE kicks off today. Next 2 weeks at Exhibition Place in Toronto. With a few things added this year, some new stuff. We talked about the food. Mm-hmm. There's always that. But there's some events as well that you might want to check out because you're going to be going next week. They got the big high dive show. They got a big trampoline show.
1: Yeah.
0: Here's something you might be interested in. Goat yoga.
1: Goat yoga?
0: Goat yoga at the X.
1: To do yoga with goats?
0: You do yoga with goats kind of wandering. Kind of like the mini golf place down the road here on Maple View, where, you know, you play mini golf and then they got a few farm animals just kind of kicking around watching you. They're not intruding or anything. They're just kind of minding their own business. And you get to look at them, maybe pet a few of them. You get a 30-minute interactive yoga class and mini goats will wander around during your workout. And
1: I think that would be lovely.
0: Animals are pretty calming.
1: Very.
0: You know, as long as they're not aggressive.
1: Yeah.
0: You know, that's when the anxiety kicks in, right? When they start jumping on you. But
1: although some goats can be very, like you said, aggressive. If they know that you have food, they just butt in on you.
0: Yeah, don't put a pocket full of peanuts in your yoga session, and you should be all right.
1: Hopefully none of the goats have, like, their little horns or whatever, because if you're doing downward dog, all of a sudden...
0: We're getting ready to go back to school. The X always symbolizes that. And when you get on your own, away from your parents, what are you eating? Ramen noodles, right?
1: Oh, yeah.
0: Cheapest thing in the world.
1: Cheap, cheap, cheap.
0: Cup of Noodles has prepared a $70 dorm survival kit for college.
1: Okay.
0: Give you all the basics here. So it comes with a six-pack of their noodles, but it also includes an insulated electric kettle, so you can cook the noodles, and then a rapid egg cooker, so you can put like a soft-boiled egg in the noodles as well.
1: Nice.
0: Yeah.
1: All right. You're really splurging on the egg because those aren't cheap. These
0: this is true. Yeah. They didn't grocery shop before they put this one together, but it boils seven eggs in 10 minutes.
1: So. Was that your poor man meal when you were in school or
0: ramen noodles?
1: Ramen noodles?
0: No, I bought Lipton noodles and sauce.
1: Yeah.
0: Like, so that was $1.50. Mm-hmm. When I was in college, and I'd buy like seven of them. So there's my groceries for the week.
1: Gotcha.
0: And it was filling enough, you know, just douse it in pepper, and I survived.
1: And that was it?
0: That was it, yeah.
1: Mine was rice and soy sauce.
0: Rice and soy sauce.
1: Rice and soy sauce.
0: Yeah.
1: Yeah. All these things sound cheap, and you think, oh, the college kids must be losing weight. No, we're gaining it in sodium. Like, we're puffy.
0: Yes. And today is the kickoff for Gussapalooza in Cookstown.
1: Nice.
0: Yeah. 3 days, 47 artists, one big feel. That's what it says on their website. So live music. Feral Minx are going to be there. They're going to be headlining the event. We got Fiora, who were last year's winners of the Battle of the Bands, the homegrown Battle of the Bands, which kicks off today, by the way, this year's edition. I'm going to be out there. Rachel's going to be out there. I'm one of the judges for the event. So we would love you to come on by and check out the next big stars. That begins at 2 o'clock. And the whole festival is the next big stars. Like, it's all these great acts that are kind of unsung, handpicked to be part of Gussapalooza. And it should be a great weekend. You can get day passes. You can get camping passes as well. So check it out.
1: And if you go, you'll be in the know, right?
0: That's right.
1: Who to watch out for.
0: Cookstown at the Georgian Bay Steam Show Grounds. 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
2: 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The 400 is running smoothly for you while not seeing any problems over on the 404 between Newmarket to Markham. Highway 11 trouble-free between Orillia and Barrie. Meanwhile, on 90 to Angus and 27 from Elmvale. 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

0: Barry's Rock Station, Rock 95, and Autograph with Turn Up the Radio, 622 with the Rock 95 Morning Crew. It's Craig, Brian, and MJ with Brian away today. So this teacher in Texas has come up with some new way to get the smell out of her classroom, I guess.
1: Mm-hmm.
0: Or just at least confine it.
1: Yes. So there's nothing shocking.
0: Yeah. It's... And boy, could we have used this in some of the classes I grew up in. This is a fart corner.
1: Mm-hmm.
0: She'll describe how it goes.
2: Fart corner. This is our fart corner.
0: They had to repeat it. Fart corner.
2: This is our fart corner. If you need to fart, simply come over here, fart, take about 10 seconds, get your little spray going on, go sit down. Nobody's paying attention. Nobody cares. Nobody's worried about it.
1: I love this woman, and this is such a funny idea. My only thing is like, I would notice if someone went up to the fart corner and it does waft, even if you sprayed.
0: Yeah.
1: Right? And I'll be like, oh, here he comes.
0: Yeah, the part of the beauty of farting is hiding it.
1: Yeah.
0: And not being the one who calls it out and says, it was me. Now you're going to a fart corner. Oh, look what little Jimmy's going to do.
1: Oh, there we go. It's if you go more than once and it's like, again? What is wrong with you?
0: Just go take a poop. This is your fifth time in the fart corner.
1: I think you got to use the hall pass.
0: But I do remember doing this, having a class in this where people would just, and I can understand why a teacher would kind of come up with something like this, because they got to go through some horrendous smells throughout the course of
1: they
0: the day.
1: They do. And not to mention, it's also disruptive to the class if they're little, right?
0: Yeah.
1: And then they have a fart. And then all of a sudden...
0: 10 minutes of laughing.
1: Because it takes its time making its way through it. And all of a sudden, oh, so...
0: But are we not laughing if your friend goes into the fart corner anyway?
1: Oh, of course I'd laugh.
0: Yeah, so that's another... So I feel like this may be a short-term project.
1: Yeah, exactly. Let's just see if it works. I applaud the idea. I don't hate it. I think it's adorable. Especially, what are the ages of the kids, too, right? Like, they might just be like, hee-hee, little toot, and then you're off, but...
0: Now, if it was my house... My wife would love to have a fart. Well, actually, she'd love to have a fart house for us. She lives with three boys.
1: Right? A fart shed.
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0: News update coming up in just a moment with Traffic First Now. Here's MJ.
1: A good trip on the highways on the 400. Everything's looking good from Coldwater to Barrie and from that point down to the GTA. As you make your way on Highway 11, Barrie to Orillia to Gravenhurst is looking good. 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I'm MJ. More traffic in minutes on Rock 95.
0: 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They deliver everything. 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
2: Good morning. Here's what Barrie's talking about. Countdown on again for a Canada-U.S. trade deal with negotiators on both sides working to make sure everything is in place before a midnight deadline. There's been no word from Premier Doug Ford on the agreement. Ontario could take the biggest hit if tariffs on aluminum and steel are not eased or scrapped altogether. Meantime, most provincial premiers appear ready to put American booze back on store shelves as part of the effort to help close the deal. At the same time, they're encouraging Canadians to keep supporting homegrown products and continue buying Canadian. The Busby Centre calling Simcoe County's purchase of its Mulcaster Street properties an exciting new chapter in a long-standing partnership. The centre says the acquisition will allow the county to focus on developing purpose-built spaces for housing and homelessness, while Busby concentrates on delivering supports and services for people experiencing housing instability. Board Chair Alex Stubbs says the investment demonstrates what's possible when organizations work together to find housing solutions. Driving through Bracebridge, keep an eye on the speed signs. Some will be changing in the coming weeks. District of Muskoka has approved changes on sections of three local roads. The limit on Doe Lake Road will increase from 60 to 70 kilometers an hour, while Manitoba Street will drop from 50 to 40. And Taylor Road from 50 down to 30. The changes will take effect once the new signs are installed. If you're planning to run in this fall's municipal election, time is running out. The deadline to file nomination papers is 2 this afternoon. And she opens today, this year's Canadian National Exhibition, where you can discover Canada's role in the Artemis II mission and the future of space exploration. Step into the life of an astronaut and explore cutting-edge Canadian space technology and innovations through hands-on interactive exhibits, among all kinds of other things. The X runs until Labor Day. Your Eyes on the Street could be our next headline. Text your tip to 705-797-1111. Barrie BayCats still looking to clinch a playoff spot after last night's 6-3 extra-inning loss to Guelph. They need just one more win to punch their ticket. Next chance is when they host Brantford tomorrow. Didn't get the sweep, but the Jays did win another series, a seventh in a row now, with Thursday's 5-1 win over the Rays. The win moved them a half game back of the wild card with a weekend date in the Bronx. Canada beat Mexico 70-64 in its final women's basketball Olympic qualifying game. Ottawa Red Blacks still winless this CFL season, 0-10 after losing 46-16 to the Alouettes. Sunny today, the weekend, the forecast in 30.
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2: Sunshine on the books for today, high near 25, clouds moving in tonight, low to 13, cloudy tomorrow with showers by late morning and through the afternoon, might be thunder, high of 22, falling to 18, looks like showers and 19 for Sunday. 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

0: Barrie's Rock Station, Rock 95, Green Day, Holiday. 6:38, Craig, Brian, MJ with the Rock 95 Morning Crew. Brian is on holidays. He'll be back on Monday with some sunshine and 25 today, 13 tonight, partly cloudy, and then rain all weekend with maybe some showers and thunderstorms for Saturday. It's 10 in Barrie, and you're listening for the cue to call. It is coming up to get you into the Rock, Paper, Scissors Invitational, where you can win $2,500 at the Great Canadian Brewhouse on the rooftop patio, which takes place on September the 18th, rather. Should be a lot of fun. Looking forward to it. We want to get you in there, all right, because there's only a limited number of spaces to do so. So be listening. The cue to call is coming up. Your Daily Dirt is on the way.
1: AC/DC fans heading to their show in St. Louis, getting a lot more than they signed up for. And after Sydney Sweeney's steamy lingerie line, not as hot as they hoped.
0: Let's look for the roads with traffic first now. What's going on?
1: Not seeing any problems on the 400. Barrie to the GTA. All of that is looking good. Well, north of Barrie, Highway 11, no problems as you make your way up to Orillia. Meanwhile, on 12 and 93, to and from Midland, on 90 to Angus and 89 to Alliston, not seeing any major holdups for you there. I'm MJ. More traffic in minutes on Rock 95.
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0: 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Here's MJ.
1: Interesting story here. Comedian Dane Cook, his half-brother, stole $12 million from him and hid some of the cash in large jars of pasta sauce. Yes, which, by the way, is a side plot from the show The Bear. I don't know if you remember that, but they did
0: that. Where he got the idea?
1: Yeah, it's probably where, well, I think it's where The Bear got the idea.
0: Okay.
1: So Dane Cook has a documentary coming out. joke titled Funny Money, the Dane Cook Story. And in it, we find out that his brother, Daryl, was his manager and embezzled at least $12 million from the comedian. And when people were on to him, they began finding money literally stockpiled in safes, inside walls, and in giant jars of spaghetti sauce. It was like shrink-wrapped and then put in there. Now, Daryl pleaded guilty in 2010 to embezzlement, larceny, and forgery. He served prison time, was ordered to pay $12 million restitution to Cook, but he disappeared after his release. So to this day, nobody knows where he is.
0: Oh, he's on the lam.
1: He's on the lam. So he has never paid restitution.
0: Oh.
1: He did serve his time in prison, but there's a whole lot more to after that, right? And Cook believes that he probably stole more. Probably it might be even be hidden somewhere. Who
0: knows? Does Dane Cook not take care of his finances as far as how I know rich people probably are oblivious to what's actually going in and out sometimes.
1: I know it's probably hard to find out exactly what went on, right? Because when you give someone that financial control, it was his manager, he had access to that. Like, I mean, we take it so for granted, like we're not handling millions of dollars. We're just like, you know.
0: But 20 bucks in the gas tank, I'm like, oh dear.
1: I'll notice if $5 is missing, believe me. So in this case, he's like, I'm sure there's probably more missing, but at this point, what do you do? So anyways, that's going to be dropping on streaming next month. At the beginning of the year, actor Sydney Sweeney launched her lingerie brand called Siren, and sources say that despite optimism in the beginning, the brand is struggling with its sales. They've been holding meetings to brainstorm new strategies. They thought it would be a sellout. Clearly, that's not the case. There's actually a whole report out on why it is failing. Some think that it's just people think that they're buying Sydney Sweeney, not necessarily the lingerie. You know what I mean? Not that, but like her image, right? And she's not your everyday woman. Right. And that's who you're asking to buy these things.
0: Oh, well, how does it look to you?
1: Well, the lingerie looks beautiful.
0: Okay.
1: It's beautiful, but it's, I don't know. It's, or maybe she just doesn't have the sellability that they used to have.
0: Is she modeling it?
1: Yes.
0: Okay.
1: Yeah,
0: well, maybe she gets some other people modeling it too.
1: I get a little something like that, or I don't know, lower the price. Not that it's super expensive anyways, but it's just, it's sad business. Now, you know, would never think that the Foo Fighters would be an opening band, but they will be making an exception for their heroes, AC/DC.
0: Oh.
1: Now, both bands are currently on massive tours, and AC/DC is usually supported by the Pretty Reckless.
0: Right.
1: However, the Pretty Reckless cannot make a show in St. Louis, so last-minute fill-in, the Foo Fighters.
0: Oh, that's fun.
1: Yeah, that's going to be at the show coming up right away on September 8th. In a statement, Dave Grohl said, AC/DC is single-handedly responsible for my determination to give every audience everything I have every single night. And anyone who got the show, you're like, oh, Pretty Reckless, great band, awesome. Taylor Momsen, she's awesome. You're going to see
0: Foo Fighters.
1: Show. Not the Foo Fighters, and this is what you get, and you already paid for your ticket, so you're getting kind of a free show.
0: Rolling Stones used to do that, and I think they still do that. They take real established artists. Like, they're not getting the up-and-comers that you, like, they had Pearl Jam opening up their show one time. Like,
1: what? And you know these guys are more than happy to do it.
0: I mean, I don't know. It's kind of putting a hat on a hat, if you ask me. I'm going to see the biggest band in the world, AC/DC. I don't need the Foo Fighters, but, you know, I'm cool with it.
1: And do you think the Foo Fighters, like, coming just fresh off of a Foo Fighters show, exhausted? Are they going to exhaust the crowd?
0: It's a thrill for them, though.
1: Nah, that's true.
0: But they're doing it for themselves.
1: Yeah, good point. I'm MJ. That's your Daily Dirt on Rock 95.
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0: Barry's Rock Station, Rock 95 with Nirvana. And all apologies as we get you all set up for another slot in the bracket. The Great Canadian Brewhouse will be host to Rock, Paper, Scissors once again on the rooftop patio. Beautiful place to hold a little contest like Rock, Paper, Scissors and give away $2,500. And that's all it takes is you to know how to play Rock, Paper, Scissors and win your way to the top spot in the tournament. Chances all day long to get you in there. 705-721-ROCK when you hear the cue to call. Hey, who's this?
1: Daryl.
0: Hey, Daryl, how are you?
1: I am doing great.
0: You are doing great. You are into the tournament, all right?
1: Nice.
0: Daryl, do you work out? Are you staying in good shape?
1: Not at all.
2: That's great, because it doesn't matter. It's all good.
0: That was my angle. This is not an Olympic event. This is rock, paper, scissors. All you need to do is shake your fist a few times and then come up with the correct response to your opponent. And $2,500 could be yours if you win the tournament at the Great Canadian Brewhouse. Congratulations.
1: All right.

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10: Got a news update coming up for you at 7 o'clock. Dan Blakely on it. What's going on today? A
11: couple of deadlines looming. One this afternoon for municipal election nominations. The other tonight for that Canadian-American trade deal. And is a dog really man's best friend? You'll be wondering. Top of the hour.
10: All right. Rolling Stones. Sympathy for the Devil to get us there on Rock 95. Please.

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1: It's looking good for you on the 400. Coldwater down to Barrie to the Holland Marsh. It is all running smoothly and not seeing any problems. Heading over to the 404, Newmarket down to Markham continues to look good. Same goes for Highway 11. That's clear from top to bottom between Orillia and Barrie. Meanwhile, 90 to Angus and 27 from Elmvale. 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More traffic in minutes on Rock 95.
0: From the Barrie 360 newsroom, here's a Rock 95 news update. It's brought to you by St. Ange Recreation Barrie. We have nothing you need, but everything you want. Here's Dan Blakely.
2: Good morning. Here's what Barrie's talking about. Countdown clock running again on the Canada-U.S. trade deal. Reps from both sides making sure everything lines up ahead of a midnight deadline. I have yet to hear from Premier Ford about it. Ontario stands to lose the most if tariffs on aluminum and steel are not relaxed or eliminated. And while most of the premiers are set to put American booze back on store shelves in order to seal the deal, they are hoping Canadians will continue to buy Canadian. The Busby Centre calling the county's acquisition of its properties on Mulcaster Street an exciting new chapter in their long-standing partnership, says the move will allow the county to focus on developing purpose-built spaces for housing and homelessness initiatives while the centre concentrates on delivering programs and supports for people experiencing housing instability. Board Chair Alex Stubbs says the investment shows what's possible when organizations work together toward housing solutions. Keep an eye on the speed limit signs in Bracebridge. District of Muskoka has approved speed limit changes on sections of three roads, upping the limit from 60 to 70 on Doe Lake Road, decreasing the limits on Manitoba Street from 50 to 40 and on Taylor Road from 50 to 30. The new limits will take effect once new signs have been installed. Deadline for filing nomination papers for this fall's municipal election is 2 o'clock this afternoon. Cheshire, England. Man fleeing police on an e-scooter managed to escape briefly. Made it home, hid in the attic. Police finding him with the help of his Labrador Retriever, which he had left behind, but found his way home as well. If it's news to you, could be news to us too. Keep us in the loop at the Barrie 360 text line 705-797-1111. Barrie Baycats still looking to clinch a playoff spot after last night's 6-3 extra inning loss to Guelph. They need just one more win to punch their ticket. Next chance is when they host Brantford tomorrow. Jays beat the Rays 5-1. They're a half game back of a wild card spot heading into a weekend set with the Yankees. Ottawa Red Blacks still winless this CFL season. 0-10 after losing 46-16 to the Alouettes. Canada beat Mexico 70-64 in its final women's basketball Olympic qualifying game. Today's one-word weather? Dazzling. The forecast in 30.
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2: A sunny day ahead, high 25, clouding up tonight, low 13, stays cloudy tomorrow with showers by late morning and through the afternoon, could be some cracks of thunder, high of 22, falling to 18, showers and 19 penciled in for Sunday. 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

0: Barry's Rock Station, Rock 95, and the Beatles with While My Guitar Gently Weeps. 7:09, Rock 95 Morning Crew. Good morning. It's Craig, Brian, and MJ with Brian away today. 25 degrees, sunshine, 13 tonight. Partly clouds there and then rain throughout the weekend. We got showers and thunderstorms on Saturday and then rain kicking in Saturday night and lasting till Sunday. It's 10 right now in Barrie. I'm kind of addicted to this social media account. It's not new. It's new to me, I guess. Have you ever heard of it? It's called Show Bits.
1: No.
0: So what it does, and it's been around for a while, but it doesn't really, don't look it up yet.
1: Okay.
0: I see you typing.
1: Okay. I'm not. Okay. Step away from the keyboard.
0: So
1: okay.
0: Showbits is an account that they'll take a rock star and they kind of do a little animation video based on one of the lyrics that they put together. And make a little cartoon out of it. Okay. Now, they've been around for a while, and they didn't really do a lot, but it seems like now they're kind of cooking, and they're doing one, like, daily. Mm-hmm. And I'm getting it on my feed daily, and I'm like, oh, this is kind of funny. It's kind of, they're comedy bits, right? And it's not AI. That's how I know it's not AI, because it's been around for quite some time. It looks like it's actually hand-drawn cartoons, which I appreciate.
1: That's very appreciated.
0: And they're pretty funny. They line up, and if you're a rock star fan and you know these lyrics, you kind of get in on it. So I'll play a few for you. This first one that I found is Axl Rose, and it's a cartoon of him getting into an Uber, and he's the driver and the passenger.
2: Where do we go now? Take me home.
1: That's amazing.
0: Isn't that great?
1: That is great. That is great.
0: Here's another one. This is Michael Stipe of REM. He's at a restaurant booth, and he's flagging down a friend who just walked in.
3: That's me in the corner.
0: That's the one that really got me laughing. Yeah.
1: That's cute.
0: I know you could appreciate this because I think you've seen other videos of this, but of course, this is Billy Corgan of the Smashing Pumpkin as a kid going down a slide.
2: Whee!
1: Oh, I love that one. There's one where there's a roller coaster and he goes wee.
0: Do you like David Lee Roth as a bingo caller?
4: B4!
1: I have to see these videos.
0: They're good. How about Robert Plant? He's taking a pie out of the oven and he's putting it on a windowsill.
5: You need cooling.
0: Tears for Fears. We have a curbside giveaway day here.
1: Sure.
0: In Barrie. That's what they're doing. They're taking out some items to the curb.
6: Let it all out. These are the things I can do without. Come on.
1: I'm going to be singing that every time I declutter that.
0: And the last one I got here is Eminem. He's combing through the want ads.
7: Now this looks like a job for me.
1: All right. What's it called?
0: It's called Show_Bits.
1: I'm going there right now.
0: It gets addictive for sure. All right. Let's look at the roads. Traffic first.
8: No slowdown spotted on the 400 between Coldwater to Barrie to Toronto. All of that looks good for you. While the 404 between Newmarket down to the Markham area, you're in for a good trip there. Meanwhile, over on 90 to Angus, not hearing of any issues. And on 27 to Elmvale, 92 to Wasaga. 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

0: Barry's Rock Station, Rock 95, and there's Pearl Jam, Elderly Woman Behind a Counter in a Small Town, 718 with Rock 95 Morning Crew. Let's open up the text line, 705-721-ROCK. You can hook us up with any kind of question or comment with the Morning Crew. We'll read all sorts of texts at this time. Just got one in from Ken, who was at the Patio Prowl last night. Great meeting you, Craig. It was nice to actually win something. That umbrella is so cool. Yeah, we give away a Landshark umbrella at the Patio Prowl.
1: That's right. They're
0: always bringing some great stuff. We give away prizes like crazy, and have a good time. It was actually the perfect night for a patio prowl, as far as the weather's concerned.
1: You said it was just like a nice little breeze, not a cloud in the sky.
0: It wasn't hot. It was sunny. It was just gorgeous. It was that's the weather you want to bottle up. And of course, Donnelly's put on a nice little spread with their deal. And yeah, a lot of fun to be had. So a couple more on the way. You want to check out rock95.com and check out all the details as to where we are with Rock 95 Patio Prowl for the rest of the year. Another text that came in. Saw Spirit Halloween has taken over Toys R Us location.
1: Yes. I drove by that the other day.
0: Yeah. Better than last year's parking lot. Yeah.
1: Oh, yeah. That one.
0: Yeah.
1: That one was interesting. Did you go into that one?
0: I probably did, yes. Yeah. My wife takes me on the tour.
1: So no matter where it is, you're going to go and spot it.
0: We've already been to Toys R Us. She actually walked into the doors as they were setting up. I'm like, what are you doing, honey? Oh. She's like, because she drives in. This is when I was on vacation, and she's like, oh, Spirit Halloween. And I go, it's not open yet. You can tell.
1: Yeah.
0: It's like two cars in the parking lot, and it's employees. So she goes, and the doors are open, and she goes sashaying in, and I'm like,
1: are you serious?
0: Yeah, and Liam's like hiding his face. My son, he's like, oh my god,
1: it's so embarrassing. It's August,
0: and then she comes out and she's like, there's a couple people sitting up there. I'm like, I told you, it's not open yet,
1: ma'am, not yet.
0: Back in Black needs more love on the top 500 countdown.
1: Great, put it in.
0: Yeah, vote for it. That's all you can say. Yeah,
1: exactly.
0: Usually gets into the top 100. Most times top 50. That song. So,
1: all right.
0: Yeah. So vote for it. Your favorite songs at rock95.com. We're a couple weeks away before we start counting them down. So we need your votes. So give us your top three songs, and we would love to have your input.
1: Please.
0: Yeah. Do you guys make faces when you text? My kids call me out all the time.
1: Mine too.
0: You do?
1: Yeah.
0: What kind of face you make?
1: I think I just always look concerned or angry.
0: Are you squinting? Because I'm squinting.
1: I'm not squinting, but my face is like contorting, is what they say. My face contorts. Like just the other day, they're like, what? What's wrong? I'm like, nothing. And they're like, you're making a face.
0: Who are you texting that you're concerned about what you're saying?
1: Literally anything. Like yesterday I was texting about to a friend about my dog. That was it.
0: Yeah.
1: Oh, and there was a message from you that I was texting you about.
0: Okay.
1: I forget what our conversation was. And then they're like, what's wrong? I'm like, no, nothing. It was just great. And they're like, what? You look like you smell the fart. What's going on, Mom?
0: Well, my texts do that.
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0: All right, we got a news update coming up for you in just a moment with traffic first. Here's MJ.
1: Not really seeing any problems on the 400 southbound until you're approaching Finch, closer to the GTA, off and on delays from there down towards the 401. And as you make your way down Highway 11, no problems from Barrie to Orillia to Gravenhurst. Over on 27 to Elmvale, you're in good shape there. And over on 89 to Alliston, so far no delays. Tandoori, curries, and more. 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I'm MJ. More traffic in minutes on Rock 95.
0: 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And here's Dan Blakely.
2: Good morning. Here's what Barrie's talking about. The Busby Center says the county's purchase of its properties at 88 and 90 Mulcaster Street creates a chance to strengthen how homelessness and housing services are delivered in Barrie. Says the partnership will let the county focus on developing purpose-built housing spaces while Busby concentrates on supporting people through programs and services. Executive Director Sarah Peddle calls it an opportunity to build on more than 30 years of experience helping those facing housing instability. The center says it's excited about the future and remains focused on creating pathways to permanent housing. The purchase by the county was announced yesterday. Been thinking about it? Running in this fall's municipal election? Your time for thinking is running out. Deadline to get nomination papers in is 2 this afternoon. Canadian and American trade reps still dotting the I's and crossing the T's on the tentative deal reached this week. There is a midnight deadline to get that done to avoid 50% tariffs on a wide range of Canadian goods. A key ingredient to this is getting American booze back on Canadian store shelves. Most of the premiers say they're willing to do so to get the deal done. We have yet to hear from Premier Ford on any of this. District of Muskoka has approved speed limit changes on sections of three roads in Bracebridge, upping the limit from 60 to 70 on Doe Lake Road and decreasing the limits on Manitoba Street from 50 to 40 and on Taylor Road from 50 to 30. The new limits will take effect once new signs have been installed. A 61-year-old Windsor woman has been charged after two boys aged 8 and 13 were assaulted at their lemonade stand. See it, shoot it, share your news on the Barrie 360 text line 705-797-1111. Playoffs for the Barrie Baycats still a win away after losing last night 6-3 to Guelph in extra innings. A win this weekend in home-and-home games with Brantford will get them there. Jays got by the Rays 5-1. They're a half game back of a wild card spot ahead of a weekend series with the Yankees. Red Blacks lost 46-16 to the Alouettes in the CFL. Ottawa still winless this season at 0-10. Canada beat Mexico 70-64 in its final women's basketball Olympic qualifying game. You'll want to enjoy the sunshine today. The forecast in 30.
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2: A sunny day ahead, high 25, clouding up tonight, low 13. It'll stay cloudy tomorrow with showers by late morning and through the afternoon. Could be cracks of thunder, high of 22, falling to 18. Showers and 19 on the books for Sunday. 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

0: Barry's Rock Station, Rock 95, and Def Leppard. It's Foolin', 7:39 in the Rock 95 Morning Crew. Good morning. It's Craig, Brian, and MJ with Brian away today. He's back on Monday. We got sunshine, 25 degrees, 13, and partly cloudy. That's for today. And then the rest of the weekend looks like it's going to be a washout. We got 22 and showers and thunderstorms on Saturday. Rain kicking in Saturday night and continuing into Sunday. It's currently 10 in Barry. 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You can check it out in New Market as well, same double bills. Spider-Man Brand New Day paired up with Insidious. There's a new Insidious movie, Out of the Further, and that's the second feature on Screen 1. Screen 2, The End of Oak Street, that looks like fun.
1: It does look like fun.
0: It looks like a Spielberg movie that's not a Spielberg movie, right? It
1: takes itself a little less seriously.
0: I guess so.
1: I think so, yeah.
0: And then after that, here's a movie that just drops and nobody knows it exists. Spa Weekend.
1: Yeah.
0: Leslie Mann and Anna Faris. Never seen a trailer for this or anything. It looks like fun.
1: Have no idea what's going on there.
0: Yeah,
1: like, it does. But sometimes those are the best movies.
0: Straight up comedy and they bury it, but the drive-in's got it for you at the end of Oak Street, at the end of that movie. So that's screen number two. And then screen three is for families. Paw Patrol, the Dino movie, and that's paired up with Toy Story 5. So some good features at the Barry Drive-In and New Market as well. PremierTheaters.ca to check them out. And we've got a carload for you to win at 705-721 Rock. We're going to play De Niro or Pacino. And if you had your choice, this is your Sophie's choice. What are you going for, MJ?
1: De Niro.
0: All the way, eh? 100%?
1: Oh, well, yeah. He's my man. I love Al Pacino, but it's Robert De Niro.
0: Yeah?
1: Yeah.
0: He doesn't have the scream, though, that Pacino does.
1: No, right? That's
0: give me all you got! Give me all you got!

0: do it again. Your voice hurts, doesn't
1: Maybe
0: it?
1: Maybe a little later, yeah. 705-721-ROCK to win your way into the drive-in with a carload. Let's get some birthdays for today. This one's a happy fifth birthday to our favorite granddaughter. That's Polly. Love from Papa and Grandma Wiki. So nice. Enjoy your day today. That's actually tomorrow's birthday. So, yeah, Polly is celebrating a birthday tomorrow, as is this person. See if you can figure out who this is.
0: Ready to party with the best of them. Oh, my gosh. I just saw this clip, too.
1: Yeah.
0: Why am I drawing a blank on her name? Melissa, no.
1: Same movie. Yeah,
0: yeah, it's Bridesmaids. I see her. Why am I drawing a blank?
1: Kristen Wiig.
0: Kristen Wiig. I'm so sorry, Kristen. I love you so much.
1: She'll be 33
0: it's
1: tomorrow.
0: It's Friday.
1: Or, sorry, no, 33, 53 tomorrow. So there you go.
0: I'm going to say, she looks great.
1: Yeah, let's get a look at the roads. Traffic first from Herbert's Boots. Way more than just boots. Discover online.
0: Finding a little bit of volume on the southbound side of the 400, but not till you get closer to the GTA. From Finch is where it starts to slow down a bit. Off and on delays from there down till the 401. Meanwhile, heading over to the 404, that continues to look good, but M's finding a little bit of volume starting up around the Stouffville Road area. No problems north of Barrie on Highway 11, heading up to Orillia and over on 89 Alliston. That looks good too. 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I'm MJ. More traffic in minutes on Rock 95.
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0: Barry's Rock Station, Rock 95, Mr. Brightside, and there's the Killers, 749 with the Rock 95 morning crew. Good morning. All right, we have Glenn on the line to win his way into the drive-in. We've got a carload for you. We've got a task for you as well. Pacino De Niro is the game. Do you have a preference?
1: I think I prefer Pacino.
2: Okay.
3: Give me all you got!
2: He's about to win this game.
0: All right, so here's how it's going to work. MJ's going to rattle off some famous movie quotes from either Pacino or De Niro. You don't have to give us the movie. You just have to give us who said the quote, Pacino or De Niro, okay?
1: Okay,
0: we'll see how many you get.
2: We'll see how many you get at the end of it. I'm not going to reveal the answer till afterwards, all right? All right, okay. Starting with number one. It's not personal, Sonny. It's strictly business.
1: Pacino.
2: Never rat on your friends and always keep your mouth shut.
1: These are tough. De Niro.
2: Don't let yourself get attached to anything you're not willing to walk out on in 30 seconds flat if you feel the heat around the corner.
1: I'm going to say De Niro.
2: Say hello to my little friend.
1: Oh, that's Pacino.
3: Say hello to my little friend.
2: I thought that would give it away. I have nipples, Greg. Can you milk me?
1: Oh, that's De Niro. Meet the fuckers.
2: And then hoo-ah!
1: Let's go Pacino.
0: All right, let's go through these. So it's not personal, Sonny. It's strictly business. You said Pacino. It is indeed Pacino from The Godfather. Never rat on your friends. Always keep your mouth shut. That is De Niro. You said De Niro from Goodfellas. Mm-hmm. Don't let yourself get attached to something you're not willing to walk out on in 30 seconds flat if you spot the heat around the corner. You said De Niro. It is De Niro.
2: Very good.
0: From Heat.
1: Oh, wow.
0: Yeah, you're doing well. Say hello to my little friend. We've confirmed that's Al Pacino from Scarface. You said Al Pacino. I have nipples, Greg. Can you milk me? You said yes. It is De Niro. That is from Meet the Parents. And then...
1: Meet the Parents, yeah.
0: Hoo-ah! Pacino from Scent of a Woman. That's a perfect score!
1: Oh, wow.
0: Congratulations. You are headed to the drive-in.
1: Awesome. Thank you so much.
4: No way. I can't believe it.
5: Yes, I'm a Pegasus, famous creature of myth, and yes, I am real. Believe it.
4: Cool, but I'm actually looking at that Lotto Max jackpot. 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
5: I, too, was talking about that, so, you know, believe it, because, wow, what a big jackpot. Is it hot in here?
6: 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Believe it. Lotto Max.
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0: Got a news update coming up for you, coming up at 8 o'clock. And Dan Blakely, what's going on?
1: Couple of deadlines looming, one this afternoon for municipal election nominations, the other tonight for that Canadian-American trade deal. And is a dog really man's best friend? You'll be wondering. Top of the hour.
0: All right, Kim Mitchell. And Patty Landers will get us there on Barry's Rock Station, Rock 95.

0: News update coming up in just a moment. Let's get traffic first in now. Here's MJ.
1: Over in Barrie, we've got reports of a structure fire on Blake Street just past Johnson Street. Hearing that Blake Street is closed, so avoid that area if you can as you're making your way throughout there. Meanwhile, over on the major routes on the 400, it is looking pretty good traveling through Barrie. No problems all the way down to the GTA, but it is going to slow down between Finch and the 401 as you're making your way into Toronto. Heading over to the 404, there is some light volume between Stouffville Road and 16th Avenue. Avenue 89 from Alliston and 27 from Elmvale and 92 to Wasauga. That's looking good. 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I'm MJ. More traffic in minutes on Rock 95.
0: The Barrie 360 Newsroom. Here's a Rock 95 News update. It's brought to you by Paul Sadler Motors, 550 Bayfield Street, Barrie, and Dan Blakely.
2: Good morning. Here's what Barrie's talking about. Countdown is on once again for a Canada-U.S. trade deal with negotiators on both sides working to make sure everything is in place before tonight's midnight deadline. There's been no word from Ontario Premier Doug Ford on the agreement. Ontario could take the biggest hit if tariffs on aluminum and steel are not eased or scrapped altogether. Meantime, most provincial premiers appear ready to put American booze back on store shelves as part of efforts to close the deal. At the same time, they're encouraging Canadians to keep supporting homegrown products and continue to buy Canadian. The Busby Centre is calling Simcoe County's purchase of its Mulcaster Street properties an exciting new chapter in a long-standing partnership. The centre says the acquisition will allow the county to focus on the developing of purpose-built spaces for housing and homelessness programs, while Busby concentrates on delivering supports and services for people experiencing housing instability. Board Chair Alex Stubbs says the investment demonstrates what's possible when organizations work together to find housing solutions. Driving through Bracebridge, keep an eye on the speed signs. Some will be changing in the coming weeks. District of Muskoka has approved changes on sections of three local roads. The limit on Doe Lake Road will increase from 60 to 70 kilometers an hour, while Manitoba Street will drop from 50 to 40, and Taylor Road from 50 down to 30. The changes take effect once the new signs are installed. If you're planning to run in this fall's municipal election, time is running out. The deadline to file nomination papers is 2 o'clock this afternoon, and she opens today. This year's Canadian National Exhibition with a special space exhibit where you can discover Canada's role in the Artemis II mission and the future of space exploration, step into the life of an astronaut, and explore cutting-edge Canadian space technology and innovations through hands-on interactive exhibits. The X runs until Labor Day. Got a scoop? We're listening. Send your news tip to the Barrie 360 text line 705-797-1111. Barrie BayCats still looking to clinch a playoff spot after last night's 6-3 extra inning loss to Guelph. They need just one more win to punch their ticket. Next chance is when they host Brantford tomorrow. Didn't get the sweep, but the Jays did win another series, 7th in a row now, with Thursday's 5-1 win over the Rays. That win moves them a half game back of the wild card with a weekend date in the Bronx. Canada beat Mexico 70-64 in its final women's basketball Olympic qualifying game. Ottawa Red Blacks still winless this CFL season, 0-10 after losing 46-16 to the Alouettes. Today's one-word weather, dazzling. The forecast in 30.
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2: Sunny day ahead, high near 25. Clouds up tonight with a low of 13. Stays cloudy tomorrow with showers by late morning and through the afternoon. Could be some cracks of thunder. High of 22, falling to 18. Showers a 19 for Sunday. 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

0: Barry's Rock Station, Rock 95, Red Hot Chili Peppers and Scar Tissue, 808, Rock 95 Morning Crew. Good morning. It's Craig, Brian, and MJ with Brian away today, 25 degrees, all sunshine for your Friday, 13 and partly cloudy tonight, brings showers and thunderstorms for tomorrow. Showers for tomorrow night into Sunday with showers. This is a forecast that a lot of people are like, man, that's not a great weekend, but it's music to MJ's ears.
1: Oh, it's such a beautiful thing.
0: We were all set to talk about you going on a camping trip with your family for this weekend, and you were going to ask for some camping advice because you're not a camper.
1: Yeah, that's right.
0: And then you texted me late yesterday some happy emojis because it was, the plug was pulled on your camping trip.
1: What's better than canceled plans?
0: Not much.
1: Canceled camping. I want to preface this by, like, my husband's taken my kids a couple of times. I have never gone with them, and they go with friends and they always have a good time, and they're good friends, great people, nothing against the company.
0: Right.
1: I'm just not, I get bad vibes at camping. It's not my deal. And it's not that I don't like the outdoors. Don't give me that. I do like the outdoors. I just don't like doing the dishes at camping. I don't like all the
0: You feel work. Like all the responsibility is going to put on you to do things?
1: Yes, it 100% is, which is why I laugh when my husband's taking my kids. He's like, we forgot a couple things. We weren't very prepared. I'm like, oh, I wonder
0: why. That's because there's no wife.
1: Because there was no wife with you, which is fine. They never complain, apparently. So, I mean, and that's great, but I just... So they were really wanting me to go this year, and I was like, okay, I'll go. And I was trying to be a good sport, and I never said anything negative to them. To you. You heard me.
0: Yeah, I've had an earful.
1: Because I didn't complain to my family, so you heard it. So the plug was pulled yesterday. My husband goes to me, he's like, we might have to pull the plug because the weather looks really bad. I was like, oh. And he's like, are you disappointed? I'm like, I feel bad for you. Oh, that's too bad.
0: I put on a sad face. Yeah.
1: Cool. So we don't have to do any of the work that we were preparing to have to do.
0: What's your history of camping?
1: So my history of camping is gone with friends in the past. Didn't love it. I think it always ended when you're young, you get drunk camping. And usually between girls, we wind up crying. And
0: what?
1: Ladies, prove me wrong. It happens. Okay, someone.
0: What?
1: It happens.
0: Why?
1: We just fight. I don't know. Or you get over emotional. I don't know.
0: Camping.
1: Look, I get it. You're a dude. It didn't happen that way for you, but it happened like that.
0: I've camped with girls, too, and they didn't end up crying.
1: Yeah, well, I have. And or one of my friends has. I think I kind of got broken up with once while camping, so that doesn't help.
0: So there's bad vibes.
1: There's bad vibes around camping, and not that I think it would be the end of my marriage, or it might be. I don't know.
0: I've had a great history with camping. It's kind of funny because I as a kid, I did it quite often at Sandbanks in Picton. And we went for weeks at a time every year. And we went with other family members, some aunts and uncles, and it was fantastic. Sure. And then when I got older, I did it to drink.
1: Yeah.
0: Obviously. You know, I went with buddies, and we would go to all sorts of places. Kilbear was one of the ones we would go to quite often. And that was the purpose of it, to camp to drink.
1: To camp to drink.
0: And then as I got older, I just kind of stopped it. Now, we've been camping over the past little bit. I prefer cottaging.
1: Yes. Oh, yeah. They're two completely different things. Yeah. I love a cottage.
0: Like when I was a kid, we had a camper. Like we owned a camper, right?
1: Beautiful.
0: So that is, it wasn't a great camper. It wasn't like a luxury Winnebago or anything like that. Mm-hmm. But it was fine. It was nice, and we were sleeping inside.
1: It was a place to get away from
0: when
1: the
0: I was,
1: mosquitoes.
0: When I was drunk, I was sleeping on the floor, and I didn't care. I was 22, right? And now that I'm older, I'm like, all right, I need a bed.
1: Yeah. And you have to bring so much stuff with you.
0: Right.
1: That whether you're staying one night or three nights, you were bringing so many things and like prepping. It's like, I got to bring my whole house with me to be comfortable. And I'm just like... Yeah, so I mean, anyways, we're all getting together tomorrow for kind indoor activities.
0: Yeah, I'm feeling good for your family because they're not going with the stick in the mud.
1: Oh, I would have
0: sitting in the corner crying. Apparently,
1: why did you make me go? Like all of a sudden, mom's getting all these memories dredged up in her brain, and we have no idea what happened.
0: Well, congratulations on your canceled plans.
1: Thank you.
0: Canceled plans are fantastic. I do agree with that one.
1: They're so good.
0: All right, let's look at the roads. 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
1: We've got reports of a structure fire in Barrie. That's on Blake Street, just past Johnson Street. Last heard that Blake Street was closed. If you have any updates, let us know. Text us 705-721-ROCK and try and avoid that area around Johnson and Blake if you can. Meanwhile, over on the major routes on the 400, it's looking good south of Barrie all the way down to the GTA, but does start to slow between Finch and the 401. Heading down the 404, there is some volume there between Stouffville Road and 16th Avenue. Meanwhile, 90 to Angus, not hearing of any issues. And on 27 from Elmvale, that's looking pretty good. 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I'm MJ. 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
1: We have Owen here for the 30-Second Song Challenge today. Owen, your job is to get the song titles of all three of these tunes and be a winner, all right? You just need the titles of the tunes. You don't have to worry about who sings the songs if you get stuck. I'll pass, and if there's time on the clock, we'll get back to it. And MJ's going to throw up 30 seconds once I start the first song. Are you ready to go?
2: I'm ready to go.
1: All right, Owen, here we go with song number one. Good luck. Okay. Instantly.
3: All right, you got... Hold on, my timer's not stopped. Stop. Let me just throw some money. Let me throw that back on there. 27. Right. Yeah, 27 seconds.
1: I'm sure he'll take some money, too. All right, let's get to song number two.
3: All right, 19 seconds.
1: Let's go to song three.
3: Ten seconds.
1: He knows the song.
2: I can't think of it.
1: Oh. We call a skunk on a Friday there. Sorry. Digging a Hole was the name of that song. So you knew it, but you just couldn't get it. And we go back to the song number one. It was Only Rock and Roll, But I Like It with the Rolling Stones.
2: Oh, I knew
1: that. And then song number two was Asia with Heat of the Moment.
2: Dang.
1: Thanks for playing. 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

0: right, we got an update for you. And we'll find out what Barry's talking about with Dan in just a moment. 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
1: Looking good this morning on the 400. Just a little bit of volume as you're approaching King. It should ease up fairly quickly, though. And then you've got your typical delays between Finch and the 401. Meanwhile, over on Highway 11 from Barry to Orillia, not finding any issues there. And 89 to Alliston, 92 on the way to Wasaga. That's looking good. Over in Barry, we do have reports of a structure fire on Blake Street, just past the Johnson Street. Last heard that Blake Street was closed. If you have any updates, let us know. Text us 705-721-ROG. 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They're laying down the lawn. I'm MJ. More traffic in minutes on Rock 95.
0: The Barry 360 Newsroom. Here's a Rock 95 News update. It's brought to you by Inspire. Breathe easier, sleep better. Here's Dan Blakely.
2: Good morning. Here's what Barry's talking about. Two children struck this morning on Mapleview West near Marcellus. Both taken to hospital. One since airlifted to Toronto. Mapleview closed between Garibaldi and Nikiska until further notice. Countdown clock running again on the Canada-U.S. trade deal. Reps from both sides making sure everything lines up ahead of a midnight deadline. Have yet to hear from Premier Ford about the deal. Ontario stands to lose the most if tariffs on aluminum and steel are not relaxed or eliminated. And while most of the premiers are set to put American booze back on store shelves to seal the deal, they are hoping Canadians will continue to buy Canadian. Busby Centre calling the county's acquisition of its properties on Mulcaster an exciting new chapter in their long-standing partnership. Say the move will allow the county to focus on developing purpose-built spaces for housing and homelessness initiatives, while the center concentrates on delivering programs and supports for people experiencing housing instability. Board Chair Alex Stubbs says the investment shows what's possible when organizations work together toward housing solutions. The Busby Center says it's looking forward to strengthening its housing-focused services and helping more people find pathways to permanent housing. Keep an eye on the speed limit signs in Bracebridge. District of Muskoka has approved speed limit changes on sections of three roads, upping the limit from 60 to 70 on Doe Lake Road and decreasing the limits on Manitoba Street from 50 to 40 and on Taylor Road from 50 to 30. The new limits take effect once the new signs have been put in place. Deadline for filing nomination papers for this fall's municipal election is 2 o'clock this afternoon. Cheshire, England, a man fleeing police on an e-scooter managed to escape briefly. He made it home and hid in the attic, police finding him with the help of his Labrador retriever, which he had left behind, but found his way home as well. Big moment, local buzz. We want to hear about it. Text us at 705-797-1111. Playoffs for the Barry Baycats, still a win away after losing last night 6-3 to Guelph in extra innings. A win this weekend in home-and-home games with Brantford will get them there. Jays got by the Rays 5-1. They're a half game back of a wild card spot ahead of a weekend series with the Yankees. Red Blacks lost 46-16 to the Alouettes in the CFL. Ottawa yet to win this season. Canada beat Mexico 70-64 in its final women's basketball Olympic qualifying game. Sunny today, the weekend, the forecast in 30.
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2: Sunshine booked in for today, high 25. Clouds moving in tonight, low 13. Cloudy tomorrow, showers by late morning and through the afternoon. Might be thunder, high 22, falling to 18 during the day. Looks like showers and 19 for Sunday. 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

0: Rock 95 and AC/DC with Monty Talks, 8:38 in the Rock 95 Morning Crew. Good morning. It's Craig, Brian, and MJ with Brian away today. We got sunshine and 25 degrees. 13 for tonight with a few clouds and then rain through the weekend as we got showers and thunderstorms coming in for Saturday and then rain throughout Saturday night into Sunday. So 10 degrees is where we are now in Barrie with your Daily Dirt standing by.
1: AC/DC fans heading to their show in St. Louis are going to get a lot more than they signed up for. And actor Sydney Sweeney's steamy lingerie line isn't so hot after all.
0: All right, let's look at the roads. Traffic first.
1: A nice trip this morning over on the 400, traveling between Coldwater and Barrie and from Barrie all the way down to the Holland Marsh. But it is going to slow down a bit between King and Rutherford. And we've got your typical delays between Finch and the 401. Starting to get a bit busier right now on the southbound 404 between Stouffville Road and 16th Avenue. Meanwhile, 90 to Angus, not finding any problems. Same with 27 on the way to Elmvale. In Barrie, take note, we do have reports of a structure fire on Blake Street, just past Johnson Street. Last heard that Blake Street was closed. If there's any updates, let us know. Text us, 705-721-ROCK. 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The only way to know is to test. 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I'm MJ. For traffic updates all day long, follow us on X at Barrie 360.
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0: Action! All right. All right, your entertainment news now. It's the Daily Dirt, and it is brought to you by Midland Honda Used Car Megastore. Worth the drive to Midland. Here's MJ.
1: Comedian Dane Cook, his half-brother, if you didn't know, stole $12 million from him and hid some of it in large jars of pasta sauce, which, by the way, is a side plot in the show The Bear, so I think that's where The Bear got it from. So Dane Cook, comedian, he's got a documentary out titled Funny Money, The Dane Cook Story, and in it we find out that his brother Daryl was his manager, had access to a lot of these accounts, and basically embezzled about upwards of $12 million from the comedian. And then when people went on to question him about missing money, they found it stockpiled in places like inside the walls and in the spaghetti sauce. Daryl pleaded guilty in 2010 to embezzlement, larceny, and forgery. He did serve prison time, but when he was released, so he was told to pay restitution to Cook, never did, and he disappeared after his release. And Dane Cook still thinks that there's money out there somewhere.
0: I mean, there won't be Christmas cards sent between them.
1: Definitely not. And this guy's kind of on the lam. No one really knows where he is. Like, yeah. I don't think he's wanted by the law necessarily, but there's restitution to be paid, which is still part of your release, right?
0: Yeah,
1: that he has to do. So, yeah, it looks like an interesting documentary. No idea this went on.
0: I mean, I'm not a huge fan of Dane Cook, meaning I'm not a fan at all of Dane Cook. Fair. But
1: especially when it's a family.
0: If you can't trust your brother.
1: What are you going to do, right? Oh, right. At the beginning of the year, actor Sydney Sweeney launched a lingerie brand called Siren, and sources say that the brand is struggling with sales. A lot of people in Hollywood now are launching lingerie brands.
0: Are they?
1: And Kim Kardashian's really popular. She's had a lot of success with hers. So the brand's team has been apparently holding meetings, wanting to know how they can change their strategy. They thought that this would be a sellout, because Sydney Sweeney, she's a massive name.
0: Sure she is.
1: Right? So there's a whole report coming out, why it's not selling. They're saying that maybe the marketing is incredibly hypersexualized, and despite its emphasis on being a space for all women, the brand ultimately remains centered on one figure, okay. Sydney Sweeney. And so, you know, you kind of want everything to be relatable,
0: yeah.
1: If you can say, and you kind of see her in these like cute little undies, and you're like, that's not my body type.
0: I'm looking at the images right now, and it looks good to me. My computer just got flagged, but that's fine.
1: There's Craig. Oh, and it's frozen there. Come on. All right. You would never think that the Foo Fighters would be an opening band, but they will be making an exception for their heroes, AC/DC. Both bands are on massive tours right now, and usually AC/DC is supported by the Pretty Reckless. Has been for quite some time. However, Pretty Reckless cannot make a show coming up September 8th in St. Louis. So it's going to be the Foo Fighters stepping in for her. In a statement, Grohl says AC/DC is single-handedly responsible for my determination to give every audience everything I have every single night. And so can you imagine these people that bought the tickets in St. Louis? Usually it's bad news when it comes to concerts, but in this case it's like Pretty Reckless. They're good. Foo Fighters?
0: Yeah.
1: Even better.
0: Yeah, it's an A-lister, right?
1: Oh, so. It's a massive A-lister. But it's like, I think the danger here is, will the Foo Fighters wear out the crowd?
0: Yeah.
1: Right, because
0: they'll have respect for AC/DC.
1: That's true. They're going to do
0: their 5-6 songs, and they're not going to do their normal show, but you get to see them, which is still pretty cool.
1: Which is really cool. Yeah. All right, I'm MJ. That's your Daily Dirt on Rock 95.
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0: 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Well, the C&E kicks off today, the Canadian National Exhibition. Next 2 weeks, of course, exhibition place in Toronto with all sorts of fun things. The food is always the big story there, but there are lots of big exhibits. There's a space exhibit that's going on. There's a big trampoline show, a new one you can check out. And for you, MJ, since you're going next week, you can check out the goat yoga sessions.
1: Yahoo!
0: Since I know you like Zen.
1: Not bad.
0: 30 minutes of interactive yoga classes where mini goats will wander and climb all around you while you're trying to make your inner peace.
1: Is this in the farm area? I love the farm area.
0: You're going to go?
1: I'm going to go. I always go to the farm area. Right. I always do that. Because it's just that smell of hay and manure just hits you and you're like, ah, good stuff.
0: Then off to the food building.
1: Exactly.
0: We're getting ready to go back to school. And because of that, when you're on your own, away from your parents, if you're headed to college, what are you eating? Ramen noodles, right?
1: Sure are. Yeah.
0: What are they like? They were like 60 cents when I was in school. They're probably up to a buck and a half now.
1: I would think so. Yeah. Below two, I would hope.
0: But they're the cheapest thing going. And cup noodles, which is a premier ramen noodles brand, they've prepared a nice $70 dorm kit survival for college. It comes with six packs of their noodles, plus an insulated electric kettle, and then a rapid egg cooker as well, so you can make some like soft boiled eggs to put in your noodles.
1: Oh,
0: you can do like seven of them in under 10 minutes.
1: This is a great idea to give to that college student. You know, like they're going off. They don't know how to cook.
0: Right.
1: Like, here you go. Here's a little something.
0: And the noodles contain messages on the package that say "Do not touch," so your roommates don't grab them.
1: Hey, yeah, like they're gonna listen to
0: that. I was gonna say that. That'll fall on deaf ears. Yeah. And today is the kickoff to Gussapalooza in Cookstown. So 3 days, 47 artists, one giant field, and that field is Georgian Bay Steam Showgrounds. It's going to be great. Food trucks, there's going to be camping, of course. You can get your day pass. You can get a full weekend pass. It all starts today, by the way, with the Homegrown Battle of the Bands. And I'm going to be a part of that coming up at 2 o'clock this afternoon. I'm going to be one of the judges. Rachel's going to be out there as well, so we're going to have some fun with that. 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So all sorts of big acts. 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
1: So this teacher in Texas has come up with some new way to get the smell out of her classroom, I guess.
2: Mm-hmm.
1: Or just at least confine it.
2: Yes, so there's nothing shocking.
1: Yeah, it's... And boy, could we have used this in some of the classes I grew up in. This mm-hmm. is a fart corner.
2: Mm-hmm.
1: She'll describe how it goes.
3: Fart corner. This is our fart corner.
1: They had to repeat it. Fart corner.
3: This is our fart corner. If you need to fart, simply come over here, fart, take about 10 seconds, get your little spray going on, go sit down. Nobody's paying attention. Nobody cares. Nobody's worried about it.
2: I love this woman, and this is such a funny idea. My only thing is like, I would notice if someone went up to the fart corner, and it does waft, even if you sprayed.
1: Yeah.
2: Right? And I'll be like, oh, here it comes!
1: Yeah, the part of the beauty of farting is hiding it.
2: Yeah.
1: And not being the one who calls it out and says, it was me. Now you're going to a fart corner. Oh, look what little Jimmy's going to do.
2: Oh, there we go. It's or what go- if you go more than once and it's like, again? What is wrong with you?
1: Just go take a poop. This is your fifth time in the fart corner.
2: I think you gotta use the hall pass.
1: But I do remember doing this, having a class in this where people would just, and I can understand why a teacher would kind of come up with something like this, because they gotta go through some horrendous smells throughout the course of
2: they
1: the day.
2: They do, and not to mention it's also disruptive to the class if they're little, right?
1: Yeah.
2: And then they have a fart. And then all of a sudden...
1: 10 minutes of laughing.
2: Yeah, because it takes its time making its way through it, and all of a sudden, oh, so...
1: But are we not laughing if your friend goes into the fart corner anyway?
2: Oh, of course I'd laugh.
1: Yeah, so that's another... So I feel like this may be a short-term project.
2: Yeah, exactly. Let's just see if it works. I applaud the idea. I don't hate it. I think it's adorable. Especially, what are the ages of the kids, too, right? Like, they might just be like, hee-hee, little toot, and then you're off, but...
1: Now, if it was my house... My wife would love to have a fart. Well, actually, she'd love to have a fart house for us. She lives with three boys, right?
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0: Barry's Rock Station, Rock 95. Brian Adams, somebody, Rock 95 morning crew. 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The bright spot of the weekend is what we're living in right now. This is a nice day, 25 degrees. We got sunshine all day, 13 tonight, partly cloudy there. And then it turns on the weekend as we got showers beginning late in the afternoon. We may have some thunderstorms in the morning, though, and in the early afternoon to watch out for. 22 degrees, it'll fall to 18 in the afternoon. And then for the nighttime, we're looking at showers in 15 and showers continuing for Sunday. It's 19 in Barrie.
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0: We got issues on the 400. This is southbound. Apparently it was in a dead stop for a while south of 93 Penetang. If you have any updates on that, love to hear from you. 705-721-ROCK on the text line. 934, Doobie Brothers, and listen to the music on Barry's Rock Station, Rock 95.

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1: I'm addicted to this social media account. It's not new. It's new to me, I guess. Have you ever heard of it? It's called ShowBits.
2: No.
1: So what it does, and it's been around for a while, but it doesn't really, don't look it up yet.
2: Okay.
1: I see you typing.
2: Okay. I'm not. Okay. Step away from the keyboard.
1: So
2: okay.
1: ShowBits is an account that they'll take a rock star and they kind of do a little animation video based on one of the lyrics that they put together. And make a little cartoon out of it. Okay. Now, they've been around for a while, and they didn't really do a lot, but it seems like now they're kind of cooking, and they're doing one, like, daily. Mm-hmm. And I'm getting it on my feed daily, and I'm like, oh, this is kind of funny. It's kind of, they're comedy bits, right? And it's not AI. That's how I know it's not AI, because it's been around for quite some time. It looks like it's actually hand-drawn cartoons, which I appreciate.
2: That's very appreciated.
1: And they're pretty funny. They line up, and if you're a rock star fan and you know these lyrics, you kind of get in on it. So I'll play a few for you. But this first one that I found is Axl Rose, and it's a cartoon of him getting into an Uber, and he's the driver and the passenger.
3: Where do we go now? Take me home.
2: That's amazing.
1: Isn't that great?
2: That is great.
1: Here's another one. This is Michael Stipe of REM. He's at a restaurant booth, and he's flagging down a friend who just walked in.
4: That's me in the corner.
1: That's the one that really got me laughing. Yeah.
2: That's cute.
1: I know you can appreciate this because I think you've seen other videos of this, but of course, this is Billy Corgan of the Smashing Pumpkin as a kid going down a slide.
3: Whee!
2: Oh, I love that one. There's one where there's a roller coaster and he goes wee.
1: Yeah, he goes wee. Do you like David Lee Roth as a bingo caller?
5: B4!
2: I have to see these videos.
1: They're good. How about Robert Plant? He's taking a pie out of the oven and he's putting it on a windowsill.
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1: Tears for Fears. 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
2: Sure.
1: In Barrie. That's what they're doing. They're taking out some items to the curb.

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1: And the last one I got here is Eminem. 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
2: Now this looks like the top of me.
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30 minutes of nonstop rock. It's Craig Ross in for Tim Weston this morning. And here's Elton John. 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

0: Barry's Rock Station, Rock 95. There's 3 days grace and don't want to go home tonight. 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

0: Barry's Rock Station, Rock 95. That's Incubus and Drive. And Craig Ross in for Tim as we get a look at the forecast from the Rock 95 Weather Center. Not the greatest weekend on tap as far as the weather's concerned. 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Well, the road trip might be all right. We do have sunshine today and 25 degrees. And then 13 for later on tonight, partly cloudy. Now, the rest of the weekend looks like it's going to be spotty showers and maybe even thunderstorms for Saturday, sometime in the late morning, afternoon. And then we got showers in the nighttime on Saturday, stretching into Sunday, kind of washing things out for us. 19 is where we are in Barrie.
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0: Barry's Rock Station, Rock 95, The Band and The Weight. Craig in for Tim. And you'll be listening to get yourself an invite to the Rock, Paper, Scissors Invitational. It's a throwdown. It's happening at the Great Canadian Brew House, which is a great spot for an event like this. We got a bracket tournament. 64 people will be competing in just that simple little game that decides things in your house. Who does the dishes? Who changes the diapers? Who makes the bed? That kind of thing. We used to do it for diapers. I was quite victorious, might I add. But I'm the referee this time. I'm not competing. $2,500 could be yours in the Rock, Paper, Scissors Invitational. 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

0: Barry's Rock Station, Rock 95. That's Big Wreck and Believer as we finish up 30 minutes of nonstop rock. It's Craig Ross in for Tim. And Gussapalooza taking place starting today, as a matter of fact. This is the first day of Gussapalooza. I got to take off at noon and get over there and be part of the judging committee for the Battle of the Bands, the homegrown Battle of the Bands. Looking forward to it. Had a great time last year. Looking forward to seeing some great talent. And the whole weekend is just thrown out there with great talent, including, of course, Pharoah Minx. Now, Pharoah Minx will be performing there tomorrow. They'll be on stage around 9:30. It's 3 days of music. You can get weekend passes. You can camp there. You can get day passes as well, if that's more your speed. 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If you love live music, this is the place to be. And it's all going down all weekend in Cookstown. At Gussapalooza.com at the Georgian Bay Steam Show Grounds. 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

0: Barry's Rock Station, Rock 95, and the Foo Fighters with the Glass. And how cool is it that the Foo Fighters will be doing an opening slot for AC/DC in September in New Jersey? Pretty Reckless can't make their opening gig, so the Foo Fighters said, you know, we'll step in. We like AC/DC. That'll be cool. That'll be awesome to see Foo Fighters opening for AC/DC. And if for those attending that show, maybe the biggest band they've seen as an opener. Who's the biggest band you've seen as an opener? I saw The Hip once. They opened for Rush. They weren't giant, but they were really catching fire. They did have Up to Here. That was pretty cool. It's actually my only time seeing the Tragically Hip, but they did well. They got a standing ovation, which, you know, I've also seen some bands that have not gotten a standing ovation be the opening act. So there's that too. 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Sunshine today, and we got 25 degrees, 13, partly cloudy for tonight. Showers and thunderstorms could be coming in for tomorrow morning and into the afternoon, then showers for tomorrow night and into Sunday with showers as well. We're stuck at 20 in Barrie.
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0: Aries Rock Station, Rock 95. Sloan, if it feels good, do it. It's Greg Ross in for Tim, who will be coming in for the legendary lunch in just a few moments. More chances to get into the Rock, Paper, Scissors Invitational are on the way with Tim. A little jackpot radio and a whole bunch of good stuff to get you into your Friday. And if you're headed up to the cottage for this wet weekend, we will get you there safe. Cottage Country traffic starts up at 1.
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0: Rock 95 with April Wine. Oh, what a night. It's Friday and it's 12 noon. Rock 95 News is next. 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From the Barry 360 Newsroom, good afternoon, Ian.
1: Good afternoon. Here's what Barry's talking about. Two boys, ages 5 and 9, and a woman were injured after being struck by a vehicle on Maple View Drive West, just west of Essa Road this morning. Police say the 5-year-old and the woman are listed in stable condition at a Toronto trauma center. The 9-year-old was taken to a local hospital with non-life-threatening injuries. The female driver remained at the scene. Maple View Drive West is closed between Garibaldi Drive and Nikiska Court for the investigation. The Ontario Fire Marshal has been alerted after a fire at a townhouse in East Barrie on Blake Street, just east of Johnson Street. The call came in shortly after 7:30 this morning. Barrie Fire says a passerby alerted emergency services about the blaze, which was confined to the second floor of the townhome. Nobody was at the residence at the time. And in Penetanguishene, emergency crews credit working smoke alarms that alerted occupants to a blaze at a home at 6 Gateway Lane. According to the fire department, the home was engulfed when crews got there around 5:30 this morning. There were no injuries. The cause of the fire is under investigation. A 27-year-old and a 38-year-old, both from Innisfil, faced drug trafficking charges after an investigation by OPP and South Simcoe Police. The pair were arrested on Wednesday during a search warrant executed at a residence in

0: Innisfil. Police say during the searches, they seized cocaine, fentanyl, cash, and other items. The clock continues to tick down toward the latest tariff deadline. Canadian and U.S. negotiators sitting down for more talks in Washington. U.S. President Donald Trump's latest tariff threat on $28 billion worth of Canadian goods is set to take effect just after midnight if officials are not able to finalize a trade deal. Your Eyes on the Street could be our next headline. Text your tip to 705-797-1111. The Toronto Blue Jays opened a three-game series against the Yankees in New York tonight. The Jays are a half game back of Texas and Minnesota in the race for the final wild card spot. And the Barrie Bay Cats have yet to clinch the fifth and final playoff spot in the Canadian Baseball League. They get another chance tonight when they host Welland. We've got sun this afternoon, lots of rain through the weekend, though. The forecast in 30.
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0: Sunshine this afternoon, high 25, humidex 28, clouds tomorrow, chance of showers in the morning, better odds of showers late afternoon, maybe some thunder, high 22, humidex 27, but the temperature will drop to 18 through the afternoon, and then showers for Sunday and 15. 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
3: When Rock 95 launched back in 1988, Colin James launched too. His very first debut album included the song we're going to hear off the top. And 21 studio albums and 8 Juno Awards later, he is coming back to Casino Rama Resort. It's Saturday, December the 5th, showtime 8 p.m. The ticket presale goes on tomorrow morning, 10 o'clock in the morning. Then the on sale is Monday at 10 a.m. to see Colin James live in concert. From that debut album, 5 long years, Colin James on the Legendary Lunch on Rock 95.

Rock 95 with The Doors in 1967. On this day, they started recording their second album, Sunset Studios, in Hollywood, California, releasing in September. Strange Days was doing quite well, and People Are Strange and Love Me Two Times, The Doors, on the legendary Lunch on Rock 95. Good to have you here. It's Friday. Time to let the free bird out of the cage. Here's Skynyrd on the legendary Lunch on Rock 95.

0: 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Voting is underway right now. On the way on Records and Rock Stars, it's the lyric in the song that's also the title next.
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11: Let's go back to a major band's 8th album out of the 8th month of 1978. And I tell you, numerous signs were present that their drummer was perhaps not long for this earth. You wouldn't have known it from the sound of his playing on the song in question that gave the album its title. The lyrics came to Pete Townsend from a real-life experience. He was out late night with guitarist Steve Jones and drummer Paul Cook of the Sex Pistols. After a long day in a meeting with a record man, pain in the you-know-what, who'd managed and mismanaged the Stones and the Beatles, Alan Klein. Needless to say, after all that, and with those rebels on a night on the town, Peter Townsend was literally found in a Soho doorway, by a cop who recognized him and said he would let him go if he could safely get up and walk away. When Roger heard Pete's lyrics, he instinctively added an emphatic word begins with the letter F, because rock and roll. A matter of mere weeks after the record came out, it was the 7th of September, 1978, who drummer Keith Moon, known to have woken up in plenty of doorways himself, was gone too soon at the age of 32. The song that asked the question, who are you?
10: Records and Rock Stars with Jeff Woods.

0: Right 95 Triumph, we're back together again. The three-piece has been out on tour, much like another great Canadian band in Rush. Looking forward to seeing them later on in the year in Vancouver. 12:38, great to have you here. It's Tim Weston. This is the Legendary Luncheon from the Rock 95 Weather Center. 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Good-looking Friday, 25 degrees and sunshine-filled. 13 overnight, a few clouds, and expect some rain tomorrow. There's a 40% chance of rain tomorrow, and then some showers on Sunday. 22 degrees tomorrow with a possible thunderstorm, and rain on Sunday in 19. 21 now. Feels like 23.
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It's like ordering the best sandwich in town. And it comes with a pickle on the side. But for music. It's the Legendary Lunch with Tim Weston on Barry's Rock Station, Rock 95.

0: 595, Blue Rodeo, Trust Yourself, Paul McCartney's Live and Let Die back there too. 30 minutes of nonstop rock. We're going to launch into that with AC/DC, all part of the legendary lunch, and a great afternoon of music. And being that it's Friday, we'll get Cottage Country Traffic to you in about half an hour. We'll begin looking at the roads all afternoon long, keeping you updated on what's going on out there. It's already very slow approaching Maple View Drive North past Mackay. So you will find already all the way to Essa Road. It's not exactly the easiest go. More updates on the way in minutes. 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

0: 5:35 with Papa Roach and 30 minutes of nonstop rock with ZZ Top in there. Of course, Dusty Hill passing away. Sorry, Frank Beard passing away this year. Dusty Hill had passed previously. And Frank, in his 70s, not of the best of health as of recently, he wanted to keep playing right to the end, said Billy Gibbons. And he did, right up until a recent Hollywood Bowl show, and they had to cancel that. And him recently passing away earlier this week. A big loss for ZZ Top fans. 124, good to have you along. It's Tim Weston. We got a Friday on the go. And how are things going is the big question. Brenda Devine.
1: Good afternoon, Tim. It's already a busy go on this Friday afternoon. Northbound 404 approaching Bloomington up to Van Dorf. Southbound approaching Finch to the DVP. The 400 is filling in as you make your way approaching Shepherd up to north of Finch. Highway 7 up to north of Langstaff. A little bit of traffic between Highway 9 and Canal Road. And then it starts to get busy as you approach Highway 89 to north of it on the 400. And then from around Innisfil Beach Road, it just continues to build from that point and continues heavy as you travel right up towards Dunlop. Southbound traffic down towards Dunlop as well. I did see there was a collision at Veterans right between Harvey and Essa. It looks like it's causing a delay through that area. And also that investigation continues on Mapleview, closed east of Young between Lily Drive and Royal Jubilee. If you are traveling north of Barrie, looking good right now on Highway 400 and Highway 11 northbound north of Severn Bridge, but southbound side as you make your way Kilworthy down into Severn Bridge, there's a delay with construction through there. Enjoy the rest of the golf season at Vesper Hills. Start playing today by putting down a small deposit for the 2027 season. Contact Vesper Hills Golf Club today. I'm Brenda Devine. More traffic in minutes on Rock 95.
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15: When we say Barry's Rock Station, we mean Barry Aurelia, Gravenhurst, Perry Sound, Newmarket, Wasaga Beach, Collingwood, Innisfil, Alliston, Cookstown, Bradford. But yeah, our address is in Barrie. And it's easier to just say Barrie's Rock Station. 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

0: 95 High Ground, Bad Child. 137, Tim Weston here for the duration to take you home. Yeah, going to take you home as much as I can this afternoon. We have the afternoon drive already begun because off to the races on a Friday is what it's all about, right? Getting to the cottage and trying to get there safely without too much racing. With the latest just ahead of the forecast, Brenda Devine is here.
1: Hey there, Tim. Not looking too bad so far on Highway 404. Highway 400 northbound traffic from Shepherd up through Rutherford, Lloydtown up through Canal Road. I'm seeing slow traffic southbound Highway 400 from 89 down to south of it. If you want to pass along any information, 1-844-ROAD-JAM. Northbound traffic a little bit busy on the 400 through Highway 89 as well. And then it starts to slow down approaching Innisfil Beach Road, and that northbound 400 traffic continues heavy up to Dunlop. It does break up at that point. Southbound slows approaching Dunlop. There's also that collision at Veterans between Harvey and Essa. That was causing a delay through there. And also an investigation on Mapleview having it closed east of Yonge between Lily Drive and Royal Jubilee. I did also see that there was a collision on the southbound side of Highway 400 approaching Horseshoe Valley Road. It's starting to back up through there. You can update me as, again, 1-844-ROAD-JAM. Northbound routes to the north of us looking good, but southbound Highway 11 through Kilworthy is slow. 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More traffic in minutes on Rock 95.
0: 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Beautiful Friday with sunshine. We've got 25 degrees today, 13 overnight with a few clouds. And then tomorrow, chance of some showers, 40% with 22 on the thermometer. There's a chance of a thunderstorm, 19 and showers on the way for Sunday, 22 now. Humidity makes it feel like 24 at Rock 95.
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0: Right, 95, Neil Young's Heart of Gold. What a great artist. Here in Canada, we still revere him. 150, 30 minutes of nonstop rock on the way. And Tim Weston, hope you're doing great. As far as the roads go, though, is that another story? Let's get the lowdown and see how things are going before we have another chance for you to get into the Rock 95 Rock, Paper, Scissors Throwdown. That's on the way. First, Brenda Devine with the latest on the roads.
1: Hi there, Tim. Continues to build normal places as you make your way out of the Toronto area on the 404 Highway 400. You've gotten heavy on Highway 400 southbound, though. 89 down in South Bend. A little bit of traffic northbound through there as well. You can update me at 1-844 Road Jam as you make your way in towards the Barrie area. Northbound 400 from around, approaching Innisfil Beach Road right up through Dunlop. It's very slow, just heavy volume. A little bit of traffic on the southbound side as well. There was also that collision as well affecting traffic on Veterans between Harvey and Essen. Actually, the whole area, I did see some slow traffic. And still the closure on Mapleview for an investigation. That's east of Yonge between Lily Drive, that's Neshaw Drive, and Royal Jubilee Drive. Other than that, if you're driving to the north of us, there was also a collision southbound Highway 400 approaching Horseshoe Valley Road. It's backing up the traffic through that area as well. Northbound routes to 400 Highway 11 up to Muskoka in excellent shape, but there's some traffic southbound as you travel down through Kilworthy. It's a happy dad summer, refreshing and delicious. 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More traffic in minutes on Rock 95.
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0: Yeah, Rock 95, Green Day, and One Eye Bastard, 30 Minutes of Rock. With Colin James back there in the legendary lunch today, we announced that Colin is coming back to Casinorama in December. Pre-ticket sales go on tomorrow. The actual ticket sales are going to be happening on Monday, general public ticket sales for Casinorama. I believe the show is December the 5th. Okay, so definitely one to check out with Colin James. It is December the 5th, showtime 8 o'clock at Casinorama Resorts. Should be another epic show. It's 2:22, on to the drive to Cottage Country for a lot of people. It's Friday afternoon with Tim Weston for the duration till 6. And the latest on the roads, here's Brenda Devine.
1: Good afternoon, Tim. Northbound Highway 404, just some volume through that construction area, Bloomington up to Van Dorf. Highway 400, northbound, heavy and slow from Shepherd, on and off through Canada's Wonderland. And then more traffic approaching Highway 9 up through Canal Road. I'm seeing a little bit of heavy as well right now on the southbound side of Highway 400 down towards Line 9. There is that construction. Now up here in Barrie, it starts to slow down as you make your way just north of Venniceville Beach Road with the traffic heavy all the way up to Dunlop. It does pick up at that point. Once you get through there, through the split to the north of us, all the northbound routes are looking good. There's some traffic here southbound down towards Dunlop. It looks like we still got the Mapleview closed for an investigation east of Yonge between Lilly Drive, that's Neshaw Drive, and Royal Jubilee Drive. If you're traveling to the north of us, northbound routes are good. There is some traffic southbound Highway 400 approaching Horseshoe Valley Road with a collision there. 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More traffic in minutes on Rock 95.
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0: Barry's Rock Station, Rock 95, Young, the Giant, and My Body. And Mattel is celebrating the 100th birthday of actress Marilyn Monroe, releasing a new Barbie signature doll inspired by the 1953 musical Gentlemen Prefer Blondes. Yours for only $81, not even life-size. 241. As we get to the weather in just a minute, first to the roads and see how cottage country traffic is moving along on this Friday afternoon with Brenda Devine.
1: Hey there, Tim. Northbound 404, pretty good drive all the way up to approaching Bloomington, and then a delay through that to construction area up through Van Dorf. Highway 400, northbound traffic from Shepherd's heavy and slow on and off right through Canada's Wonderland. Same deal on the 400 through Lloydtown up through Highway 9 and Canal Road. That is a slow spot on and off as well. Driving up into Barrie, you're pretty good until you get past Innisfil Beach Road, and then it really starts to slow down and continues to be heavy as you travel up to about Dunlop. It does break up at that point. Southbound is slow from the merge as you make your way down it towards Dunlop. We did have this collision here at Veterans between Harvey and Essa. Still dealing with extra traffic through there because of that, but south of there, also another crash on Veterans. This one is by Mapleton, and the investigation is still ongoing on Mapleview, and it is closed east of Yonge between Neshaw Drive and Royal Jubilee Drive. If you're traveling north of Barrie, looking at a pretty good drive, including up through Muskoka. 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Visit wasagabeach.com/events. More traffic in minutes on Rock 95.
0: 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Good looking day today. Sunshine all day and 25. 13 overnight with a few clouds into rain tomorrow. Could be a thunderstorm during the day and 22 degrees. 19 in showers on Sunday. 23 now. 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

0: A bourbon, a scotch, a beer. George is trying to get everything in one day. It's Thoroughgood. One bourbon, one scotch, one beer, 254. Tim Weston. We're going to rock it out at 3 o'clock in just a few minutes' time with 30 minutes of rock on the way nonstop. It's your Friday on the go, and with the latest on the roads, Brenda Devine.
1: Hi there, Tim. It's busy here in Barrie, traveling on that northbound side of Highway 400 from just north of Venice Beach Road. Looks like it continues up through Dunlop. It does pick up once you get past there. It is heavy southbound from the merge right down towards Dunlop as well. A couple of earlier collisions we did have on Veterans as well. Still heavy between Harvey and Essa because of an earlier crash through there. And then south of there as well, there was a crash by Mapleton. It looks like it has been taken care of. If you are traveling on Mapleview, there is this closure still because of an investigation, and that is just east of Yonge Street between Lily Drive, that's Neshaw Drive, and Royal Jubilee Drive. Now, if you are traveling north of Barrie, I'm looking at a pretty decent drive, so that's definitely good news. I did see that there was some slow traffic in Wasauga Beach because of construction, both directions through 50th and 51st Street, westbound slow from 47th, eastbound from 55th. 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I'm Brenda Devine. More traffic in minutes on Rock 95.
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1: Oh my gosh, Tim, I got back through. It was me, number six.
0: Oh, you was you number six? Oh, you got in twice. That's really unusual and very lucky.
1: Thank you. I'm so excited.
0: And who's this?
1: It's Deb.
0: Well, Deb, I got some news for you. On a Friday afternoon, you almost got in. So close. You're number nine. You are in.
1: Oh, I thought you were going to say I'm 10.
0: No, Rock 95, Rock, Paper, Scissors, Invitational. You are going to throw down September 18th at the Canadian Brewhouse. Congratulations.
1: Oh, I'm so excited. Thank you so much. I look forward to it.
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0: Rock 95, I Don't Want to Go Home Tonight. That's 3 days grace and 30 minutes of nonstop rock with REM, Nickelback, and Oasis back there, too. Good to have you along, Tim Weston. And I'm excited about playing the song that I'm going to play today. It's not one you hear very often, but 10 years ago this past weekend, and this past week, it was a rather large concert that happened in Kingston, and this was the halfway point of that show. And that's coming up here in just a few minutes' time on the Canadian Showcase with some more news about this weekend's events. Jackpot Radio, though, 705-721-ROCK, caller number 9. Let's get you in for that. Tell me how much the jackpot is tonight for Lottomax, and I'll give you $100 in tickets for an upcoming draw. First, Brenda's here with the latest on the roads.
1: Hello there, Tim. Northbound Highway 404, some light traffic through that area of that construction zone in Bloomington up through Van Dorf. Highway 400 northbound, slow right now from Shepherd up towards Finch, and then from Highway 7 up to just north of Langstaff. Slows again from Lloydtown through Highway 9 up towards Canal Road. I'm seeing a bit of a slow spot as well on Highway 27 as you approach Lloydtown Aurora Road in Schaumburg. And then up here in Barrie, the northbound 400 starts to slow down approaching Mapleview and continues heavy up to almost Bayfield, southbound from just south of the merge as you make your way down towards Essa. Still seeing some slow traffic in the area. Veterans between Harvey and Essa. There was an earlier collision through there. Looks like Mapleview is still closed to that investigation east of Yonge between Neshaw Drive and Royal Jubilee Drive. And as you make your way north of Barrie, heading up towards Cottage Country, you've got a pretty nice drive out there right now. There's some heavy traffic on 12 from Memorial, traveling over towards West Street on towards Atherley. Evergreen sodding to site grading to removal of your old turf, to installation and hydro seeding over new lawn. Evergreensodding.com. They're laying down the lawn. More traffic in minutes on Rock 95.
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11: Hi, Tim.
0: Hi, who's that?
11: It's Donna.
0: Hi, Donna. Can you tell me how much the Lottomax jackpot is tonight?
11: Oh, I'm glad it's Lottomax because I didn't know about 649. 55 mil with 4 max and 55 100.
0: With a lot of explanation in there, you did get the answer correct. Congratulations, you win Jackpot Radio.
11: Thanks, Tim. I wrote it down.
0: Always good to do your homework.
11: Well, I'm a senior, so
0: yeah.
11: You know, I forget.
0: Well, congratulations and good luck tonight.
11: Well, thank you, Tim.
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3: So it's been a bit of a celebration of memory. 10 years and a day ago, it was the final concert in Kingston, Ontario, of the Tragically Hip in 2015. News of Gord Downie's cancer diagnosis, glioblastoma, motivated the Tragically Hip to record one last album and go on a final tour in 2016, ending with the show in the hometown of Kingston, August the 20th, broadcast across the country, being rebroadcast this weekend with a new live album from that concert, a set of concerts coming out as well. So as Canadians and as fans of the Tragically Hip over the years, this song was one of the more emotional moments and one of the more emotional songs. Halfway through that show, they featured this one, Fiddler's Green, on the Canadian Showcase, the Tragically Hip. 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

0: Memories of 10 years and a day ago in Kingston, Ontario, and that was song number 15 they played live in concert, the final concert for the Tragically Hips. 336, Tim Weston, hope you're doing okay. It's the Rhodes, and how are they doing is the big question today. Brenda Devine's got the answers.
1: Good afternoon, Tim. Continues to build on that northbound 404 as you make your way through Markham, and then more traffic as well. Looks like from just north of Stouffville Road as you travel up through Bloomington. Highway 400 northbound slows from Shepherd on and off up to Langstaff, and then from Lloydtown on and off up through Highway 88. Seeing some traffic southbound south of Highway 89. It looks like it's just a volume with construction through there. And then on the 400 here in Barrie, it's heavy from Mapleview up towards Dunlop, southbound from Bayfield as you make your way down towards Dunlop. A little bit of traffic on Highway 11 just as you make your way northbound north of 93. I did see a little bit through Line 7. And then you're pretty much good to go as you make your way up to Muskoka. 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I'm Brenda Devine. More traffic in minutes on Rock 95.
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0: 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Overnight, a few clouds and 14 degrees, 24 degrees tomorrow. We're expecting rain tomorrow and Sunday and Monday as well now. 24 degrees tomorrow with a possible thunderstorm, 19 on Sunday and rain. 23 right now with the Humidex makes it feel like 26 in Barrie at Rock 95.
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0: Scientists have done it again. They've developed a pacemaker battery that generates electricity from a patient's heartbeat, possibly eliminating the need for a pacemaker battery replacement down the road. So it could go on forever, for that matter. I think people that have a pacemaker would go, that is pretty incredible. The rest of us are just like, that doesn't really affect me. But you know what? It could down the road. 3:47. Right 95 News update is on the way at 4 o'clock. Ian McLennan's going to join us. Now to those roads. Let's see how the heartbeat of Ontario is on those roads with the latest. Here's Brenda Devine.
1: Hey, Tim. Not too bad so far as you make your way out of the Toronto area on the 404. It does bunch up, though, from around Stouffville Road up to north of Bloomington. And then Highway 400 filling in from Sheppard on and off up towards Langstaff. And then you've got a slow spot from Lloydtown up through Canal Road. And then from the 5th line up to north of Highway 88. Southbound on Highway 400 from 89 down to about Line 9. I'm seeing some slow traffic. That's construction through there. Up here in Barrie, northbound 400 slows Mapleview to Dunlop. And then as you make your way from the split through 93, southbound from Duckworth, as you make your way down towards Dunlop. North of us, actually not looking too bad right now. I do see a little bit of traffic, though, on 12 as you travel north up towards Brecon. 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I'm Brenda Devine. More traffic in minutes on Rock 95.
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0: 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Who do I have?
1: It's Caroline.
0: Hi, Caroline. What are you calling for?
1: Rock, paper, scissors.
0: You are number 9. You're in.
1: Great. That's wonderful.
0: $2,500 cash Friday, September the 18th. Canadian Brewhouse is the location from 7 to 9 p.m. Can you make it?
1: Sure, yeah.
0: Oh, sure, yeah. I'll take the money. Well, good luck. Congratulations, Caroline.
1: All right, thank you.
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0: Well, if you're wondering what's happening with this tariff deadline that's supposed to go off at midnight tonight and this possible deal, I guess we'll find out the latest with the Rock 95 News Update. Ian McLennan is right around the corner. First on those roads is Brenda Devine.
1: Good afternoon. Traffic is forming on that northbound side of Highway 404, but not until you get up towards Stouffville Road. It's heavy from that point up through that Bloomington construction. Highway 400 southbound jamming up from Finch down to the 401 northbound side from just north of the 401 on and off up through Canada's Wonderland. And then from Lloydtown with heavy traffic up through Canal Road. Picks up, slows again approaching the fifth line up to north of Highway 88. Slow on Highway 400 southbound. A little bit of traffic through 89 and then south of there right down through Line 9 with that construction. Traveling through Barrie, do expect heavy volume from Mapleview, traveling up through Dunlop. Southbound side from Duckworth down to Dunlop. Traveling in the Barrie area, there is a closure on Mapleview with an investigation east of Yonge Street between Neshaw Drive and Royal Jubilee Drive, so expect traffic through there. And then to the north of us, the only really slow spot is on Highway 12 between Memorial and West Street, right over towards Atherley. Up to Muskoka, looking good. 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
0: Thank you very much, Brenda. 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
2: Good afternoon. Here's what Barrie's talking about. Two boys ages 5 and 9 and a woman injured after being struck by a vehicle this morning on Mapleview Drive West, just west of Essa Road in Barrie. Police say the younger child and the woman were taken to a Toronto trauma center listed in stable condition. The older boy transported to a local hospital with non-life-threatening injuries. Police say the female driver remained at the scene and the investigation is ongoing. Barrie police investigating a reported road rage on Duckworth Street near Highway 400. Police say there was a collision on Wednesday and a male driver got out of their vehicle and allegedly assaulted the other motorist, an 88-year-old man. He was treated at the scene for injuries. Police say the driver is believed to have fled in a gold-colored Dodge Journey. Suspect description posted at Barrie360.com. And nominations have closed for the October 26th municipal election across the province. Here in Barrie, incumbent Alex Nuttall seeking another four-year term as mayor, facing three other challengers. All races are wide open in each of the 10 wards. No one has been acclaimed. Across Simcoe County, two mayors won't have to campaign. They were acclaimed. Doug Rawson and Penetang Machine Ted Walker in Tay Township. Your Eyes on the Street could be our next headline. Text your tip to 705-797-1111. Blue Jays open a three-game series against the Yankees tonight. The Jays are a half game back of Texas and Minnesota in the race for the final wild card spot, and the Barrie BayCats have yet to clinch the fifth and final playoff spot in the Canadian Baseball League. They get another chance tonight when they host Welland. Going to be a damp weekend, the forecast in 30.
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2: A few clouds tonight, low 14. Tomorrow, showers start in the morning. Maybe a thunderstorm, high 24, humidex 29, cooling down.

0: on Sunday with showers and 19. 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

0: Barry's Rock Station, Rock 95, Junkhouse and Shine. We've had some good sunshine lately. Been enjoying it for sure. I'm going to be live on location tomorrow. Hopefully in the morning it shines a little bit. The Fall Hunting Classic Sale is going on tomorrow. I'll be at Cabela's beginning tomorrow morning in Barry at 9 o'clock in the morning. Hopefully I see you out there if you're in town and you're not at the cottage or checking out maybe the lakes in the north area in Muskoka. Let's see how things are rolling along here. That's Jimmy Fallon's favorite area, Muskoka. Let's see how things are moving along right now with Brenda Devine.
1: Hello, Tim. Looking good on that 404 all the way up to Bloomington, and then some traffic from that point up to north of Van Dorf. If you're traveling on the 400, expect it slow from just north of the 401 on and off up through Langstaff, southbound from Finch down to the 401, and then heavy as well, northbound right now from Lloydtown right up through Highway 88, southbound from approaching the 5th Line down south of Canal Road. Seeing slow traffic as well through that construction, south of Highway 89, southbound 400 down through Line 9. Although it does look like it has improved a little bit. Through Barrie, northbound 400 traffic, Mapleview to Dunlop, southbound from Duckworth down to Dunlop. Investigation on Mapleview still closed between Neshaw Drive and Royal Jubilee Drive. If you're heading to the north of us, I did see some heavy traffic on Highway 12 Memorial, right over towards West Street and Memorial over towards Highway 11. Not looking too bad so far up through Muskoka. Enjoy the rest of the golf season at Vesper Hills. 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Contact Vesper Hills Golf Club today. More traffic in minutes on Rock 95.
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0: Always amazed me how Geddy could pull off the keyboards, play the bass, and sing on that song. Tom Sawyer, Rush, Barry's Rock Station, Rock 95. It's a Friday afternoon heading into the weekend, 4:33 on the clock if you're counting the time. And heading into Cottage Country, we'll give you the weather, what's going to happen. It's not been forecast to be the best weekend. Still, it's a weekend, and details on that are on the way. First, Brent is here with the latest on the roads.
1: Hi there, Tim. Northbound 404, seeing a little bit of traffic now through 16th Avenue, Major McKenzie, and north of there, just past Stouffville Road, as you make your way north of Bloomington through that construction. Highway 400 northbound slows, approaching Shepherd through Canada's Wonderland, and then heavy traffic on and off from, actually on from Lloydtown as you travel up through Canal Road, and then from the 5th line up through Highway 88. Southbound side down south of Highway 88, down through Canal Road, some traffic through there as well. And then southbound 400 from 89 down to Line 9 continues to be slow with that ongoing construction. Through Barrie, expect a delay northbound through Essa up towards Dunlop. Southbound of 400 as you travel from Duckworth down towards Essa. We have a closure in Mapleview for an investigation east of Young between Neshaw Drive and Royal Jubilee Drive. And then if you're heading north of Barrie, you've got a pretty nice drive right now. There is some heavy traffic on 12 Memorial over towards 11 Memorial over towards West Street on and off over at through Atherley. 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More traffic in minutes on Rock 95.
0: Thanks very much, Brenda. And, you know, a bit of a reminder, too, that they've changed the speed limit on Highway 400 as of today. It between Highway 401 and Lake Joseph Road, the speed limit has increased to 110 kilometers an hour. Yeah, that's the new one right now. 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And just hear people saying, does anybody do that as a minimum sometimes on the highway? A few clouds and 14 degrees overnight tonight, 24 degrees and showers on the way for tomorrow. Could be a thunderstorm tomorrow. 19, some rain on the way for Sunday, it looks like. 23 now. Hebex makes it feel like 27, though.
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0: Rock 95 from Windsor, Ontario, the Blue Stones, and Let It Ride. You know, there's some odd signs of climate change, and didn't expect this one. I mean, some of the strange weather that's been going on, okay, we expected that. But with melting glaciers, the bodies of two Belgian climbers who disappeared in the Swiss Alps 34 years ago have been found. Yeah. Did not see that one come. 4:47, making our way to a Rock 95 news update at 5 o'clock. We'll see if there's any trade news. Let's get the latest on the roads now. 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
1: Good afternoon, Tim. Highway 404, pretty clear all the way up to just past Stouffville Road, and then busy from that point up to just north of Bloomington. Highway 400, you've got it heavy approaching Shepherd on and off up towards Langstaff, and then heavy traffic from Lloydtown up through Canal Road, a little bit through the fifth line on and off through 88. Southbound south of Highway 88 down towards Canal Road, looks like a little bit slow spot through there as well. You've got that construction delay approaching Line 9 southbound, and then heavy traffic here in Barrie. From Mapleview north up towards Dunlop, southbound from Bayfield, make that Duckworth down towards Essa. A pretty decent drive to the north of us. Highway 12 is busy, Memorial over towards Atherley on and off, and then Memorial as you make your way over towards Highway 11. It's a Happy Dad summer, refreshing and delicious. 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

0: Lena Miles doing a little Elvis impersonation. Scammers are doing more impersonations. Who are they impersonating, though, to try and get your money? Tell you about it coming up just after 5 o'clock. Quentin Time Song of the Day is right around the corner as we make our way to the roads. Ahead of a Rock 95 News update, Brenda's here.
1: Good afternoon. GM Solomon on the southbound side of Highway 404 approaching Steeles down to just south of it. There's a collision blocking lanes through there, and it continues to be jammed as you make your way down the Don Valley Parkway. Northbound traffic good all the way up to just past Stouffville Road, and then heavy from that point up to north of Bloomington. We've got a multi-vehicle collision there with lanes blocked and construction as well, so that's really slow through that spot. Heading out on Highway 400 southbound, expect traffic slow from Finch down to the 401 northbound side from Shepherd. As you make your way up to north of Rutherford, you've got slow traffic as well right now from Lloydtown on and off up through the 5th Line. Southbound on the 400 from just south of the 5th Line down to south of Canal Road. Traveling through Barrie, heavy traffic from just north of Mapleview up towards Dunlop. Southbound from Duckworth as you make your way down to just south of Dunlop. Seeing a little bit of traffic on 26 as you travel heading eastbound over towards Horseshoe Valley Road. Looking good right now to the north of Barrie. 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More traffic in minutes on Rock 95.
0: And Rock 95 News is next at a minute after 5 o'clock, brought to you by GD Coats, the original used car superstore, 425 Dunlop Street West in Barrie. 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
2: Here's what Barrie's talking about. Two boys and a woman struck by a vehicle in South Barrie this morning, resulting in a five-year-old and the adult being taken to a Toronto trauma center where they're listed in stable condition. The other boy, a nine-year-old, suffered non-life-threatening injuries and went to a local hospital. Police say the collision happened on Mapleview Drive West, just west of Vesa Road. The female driver did remain at the scene and the investigation is ongoing. A reported road rage incident in East Barrie. Police say an 88-year-old man was allegedly assaulted by another driver on Wednesday following a collision on Duckworth Street near Highway 400. Suspect is believed to have fled in a gold-colored Dodge Journey. Description posted to Barrie360.com. The other driver treated at the scene for injuries. Also in the city's East End, Barrie police say two suspects were caught on home surveillance cameras overnight Thursday checking door handles of vehicles in the area of Dunsmore Lane and Quinlan Road. One car had its windows smashed and items taken from inside. Then just before 4:30 a.m., a vehicle was stolen from the driveway of a Quinlan Road residence. Two men up on charges. A South Simcoe police cruiser may need a repair job. Officers alerted by staff at an LCBO in Innisfil on Wednesday that a pair of individuals and a vehicle matched the descriptions linked to a theft at a liquor store in Barrie. Staff said a man entered the store, grabbed eight bottles of booze, and left without paying. When he saw the responding officers, he ditched the basket of alcohol and tried to flee, but was arrested. Police say the second suspect was in a Chevy Camaro. It accelerated. The vehicle then struck a cruiser. Police say the Camaro was reported stolen in Peel Region. Inside the car, officers reportedly found a stolen Ontario license plate and booze that was allegedly taken from the Barrie LCBO. Nominations have closed for the October 26th municipal election. In Barrie, incumbent Alex Nuttall facing three challengers for mayor. There's a race for city councillor in each of the 10 wards, and it's guaranteed that in wards 1 and 4, there will be new city councillors elected because there is no incumbent. Your eyes on the street could be our next headline. Text your tip to 705-797-1111. Blue Jays open a 3-game series.

0: against the Yankees in the Bronx tonight. The Jays right now half game back of Texas and Minnesota for the final wild card spot. And the Barrie BayCats are home to Welland, a win tonight by Barrie, and they clinch the fifth and final playoff spot in the Canadian Baseball League. Going to be a damp weekend, the forecast in 30.
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0: Just a few clouds overnight, low 14, tomorrow cloudy. Showers start in the morning, maybe a thunderstorm, high 24, humidex 29. Showers on tap for Sunday, and note, high 19. 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

512 at Rock 95. We're now officially into the weekend. Colin James has officially announced December the 5th at Casinorama today at noon on the Legendary Lunch. 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Keep on loving me, baby.

0: Right, 95 Supertramp's Breakfast in America. Bryan Adams recently wrapping up an extensive tour with Pat Benatar and Il Giraldo. Not done yet, though. He's got more than 60 shows on tap. That's 6-0. 60 shows between now and the end of 2026. Already a dozen booked into 2027. He's on the way as we progress into the weekend with some Canadian rock from Bryan Adams. Bob Seger's on the way, and now to the roads with Brenda Devine.
1: Hi, Tim. Southbound 404 still jammed solid from Steeles right down the DVP. That crash still there just south of Steeles. Northbound 404 heavy just north of Stouffville Road up through Van Dorf with the collision just north of Bloomington still blocking lanes there as well. Highway 400 northbound heavy and slow from Shepherd up to Rutherford, and then more traffic from Lloydtown with very heavy right up through Canal Road. Picks up a little bit as you move along through Highway 88. It does pick up at the limit past that point. You've got some slow traffic on 27 in Newton Robinson because of a crash at the 11th line. Up here in Barrie, traffic slow northbound from Mapleview up towards Dunlop on the 400. Southbound from Duckworth down to Dunlop. I did see a collision as well. A Big Bay Point just east of Huronia causing a delay through there as well. That closure is still there on Mapleview east of Young between Neshaw and Royal Jubilee Drive. It's an investigation going on. To the north of us, the only slow spot is on 12 Memorial over towards West Street. 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

Classic Bob Seger, Barry's Rock Station, Rock 95. Where we're going to play some Jackpot Radio, caller number 9, 705-721-ROCK. And the question is, how much is it tonight for Lotto Max, okay? Just need to know. 705-721-ROCK, caller number 9. Just a big number. It's a Friday afternoon. I'm Tim. McCulley's going to be here after 6 o'clock. He's got the All Request Friday Night on the way. Here's Jeff Healey on Rock 95.

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1: Keith.
0: Keith, what kind of money are we talking for Lotomax tonight?
1: 55 mil.
0: That's a big number. Good luck with it. You're caller 9. You've won Jackpot Radio, brother.
1: Awesome. Thank you.
0: Have yourself a great weekend and enjoy all that money, I hope.
1: Okay.
0: That would be a nice win right there. Let's get to those roads and see how things are moving along in central Ontario. With the lowdown, here's Brenda.
2: Good afternoon, Tim. Jams all at southbound 404, Steeles to the DVP. Northbound side approaching Bloomington up through Van Dorf. Highway 400 northbound, a collision approaching Finch. It's jam solid from Shepherd up through Finch. Actually continues to be slow up towards Langstaff. And then southbound slows from Finch down to the 401. A heavy traffic right now from Loytown up towards Canal Road through the 5th line. It does pick up, and then a little bit more traffic north of Highway 88. Highway 27 and the 11th line in Newton Robinson still have a crash there. A bit of a delay through that area. Also up here in Barrie, the collision still there at Big Bay Point just east of Huronia, causing a delay. Mapleview still closed as well for that investigation between Neshaw and Royal Jubilee. That's Mapleview. Also seeing some slow traffic on the 400 from Mapleview up towards Dunlop. Southbound side from Bayfield as you make your way down towards Dunlop. Looking good north of Barrie. 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More traffic in minutes on Rock 95.
0: From the Rock 95 Weather Center, cloudy, some showers beginning in the morning tomorrow with a risk of a thunderstorm tomorrow. 24 degrees is where it's going to peak out at. 19 and showers on the way for Sunday. Could be a thunderstorm overnight tomorrow night too. 23 degrees right now. Makes it feel like 26 with that humidity in Barrie at Rock 95.
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0: Rock 95, My Sacrifice from Creed. 552 and Tim Weston. A Rock 95 news update on the way in just a couple of minutes' time. We're going to get into the roads as well. And let's do that right now with Brenda Devine. This update is brought to you by Jeff Walters Jewelers. Make the moment more memorable, Brenda.
1: Hi, Tim. Heavy going that southbound 404 still from Steeles right down to the DVP. Northbound side, you're pretty clear until you get up to Bloomington. That construction delay from that point up through Van Dorf. Highway 400 northbound slow from Shepherd right up through Langstaff. And then from Lloydtown up through Canal Road. Picks up slows again, fifth line up through Highway 88. Looks like it's jams all that on Highway 27. As you travel through 16th Side Road, that's around Nobleton Lakes Golf Club. Heading on the northbound side, looks like we've got a multi-vehicle crash. Delay starts around the 15th Side Road. And then north of there as well, still up in Newton Robinson, there is a collision that's affecting the traffic, Highway 27 and the 11th line. Up here in Barrie, finding it busy from Mapleview up towards Dunlop, southbound from Bayfield down to Dunlop. Last check, we still have that collision at Big Bay Point and Huronia. If you're traveling north of us, you're looking good. 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

0: Highway 404, but not until you get up towards Bloomington through Van Dorf, and then more traffic through Newmarket as you approach St. John's Side Road up towards Mulock. Highway 400, northbound, heavy traffic from Shepherd on and off up to north of Rutherford. Southbound slows from Finch down to the 401. Heavy again from Loytown, and then again on and off up to Highway 88. Once you get past there, you're good until you get into Barrie. Highway 27 and 16 Side Road still seeing this collision right by Nobleton Lakes Golf Club. It's really affecting that northbound traffic. As you make your way through the Barrie area, traffic starts to slow down just past Mapleview, continues heavy up through Dunlop. Southbound, a little bit of traffic Dunlop down to south of it. Last check, still seeing this closure on Mapleview with this investigation, and that is just east of Yonge Street between Neshaw and Royal Jubilee. If you're making your way north of Barrie, you've got a nice drive. 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More traffic in minutes on Rock 95.
1: It's 6 o'clock and it's time for Barrie 360 News. Good evening, Ian McLennan.
2: Good evening. Here's what Barrie's talking about. With Donald Trump's latest tariff threat set to kick in just after midnight, the U.S. president told reporters this afternoon a trade deal with Canada is moving along. Trump is threatening 50% tariffs on $28 billion worth of Canadian goods. He added that the U.S. should be able to reach a deal with Canada. Barrie police say they continue to investigate after three pedestrians, two boys and a woman, were struck by a vehicle this morning on Mapleview Drive West, just west of Essa Road. A five-year-old and the woman were transported to a Toronto trauma center and are in stable condition. A nine-year-old boy suffered non-life-threatening injuries and was taken to a local hospital. Police say the female driver did remain at the scene. An 86-year-old man was allegedly assaulted by another motorist in Barrie after a collision on Duckworth Street near Highway 400. Police say there was a crash on Wednesday and a male driver got out of their vehicle and is alleged to have assaulted the senior. The suspect is believed to have fled in a gold Dodge Journey. A description of the suspect can be found at Barrie360.com. The other motorist was treated for injuries at the scene. Nominations have closed and the field is set for the October 26th municipal election in Barrie. Alex Nuttall is seeking a second term as mayor and faces three challengers. All 10 wards are contested, and we've got more info at Barrie360.com. Not sure if it will get you there faster when it's a cottage country weekend, but the speed limit on Highway 400 was bumped today from 100 to 110 k per hour from Highway 401 to Lake Joseph Road in Muskoka. The province announced in June it was raising the speed limit on another 938 kilometers of highway to 110. And by the end of September, the government says 89% of Ontario's highways will have a posted speed limit of 110. Big moment, local buzz. We want to hear it. Text us at 705-797-1111. The Toronto Blue Jays are in the Bronx for a three-game series against the Yankees. The Jays are a half game back of Texas and Minnesota for the final wild card spot. The Barrie BayCats host Welland, a win tonight, and the BayCats clinch the final playoff spot in the Canadian Baseball League. Toronto Tempo hosting Portland tonight. Actually, the game's in Vancouver, and right now the Tempo are looking kind of brutal. They've lost 12 in a row. CFL, it is Winnipeg in Edmonton. It's going to be very rainy this weekend. The forecast in 30.
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2: Just a few clouds overnight, low 14. Tomorrow, cloudy. Showers start in the morning, maybe a thunderstorm, high 24. Humidex 29. Showers on tap for Sunday, and note, high 19. 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

Papa Roach's latest wake-up calling, the Joker from Steve Miller Band. It's Barry's Rock Station, Rock 95, McCulley in with you all night long, all requests Friday, kicking off after 7. Right now, how about a pair of free downhill mountain biking passes to Horseshoe Resort? Call 721-ROCK.

0: Special weather statement in effect for all the listening area. Heavy rains tomorrow morning through till Sunday. Barry's Rock Station, Rock 95. Who's this?
1: Rosemary Wright.
0: Rosemary Wright, where's home for you?
1: Wasauga Beach.
0: All right. I know there's a lot of great biking in Wasauga Beach, but have you ever gone downhill?
1: Not lately.
0: Not in a negative sense. Things are about to go downhill for you. In a good way. I got a pair of downhill mountain biking passes for you.
1: Woo!
0: Horseshoe Resort, the home of the Wednesday Summer Concert Series, so my advice is to use it on a Wednesday, work up an appetite, and then hit the après patio, listen to some rock and roll, and make it a whole day. But you can use them whenever you want. Congratulations.
1: Okay, thanks.
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0: Live, tragically, Hit 50 mission cap. Tomorrow night, CBC rebroadcasting the Hip's final concert, which took place 10 years ago this week. The world was watching Kingston, and we will rewatch, probably shed a tear or two. They say that August 20th, 2016 was the last day every Canadian can say they remember where they were. A simulcast happening on the CBC 7 o'clock tomorrow night. Let's check in with Brenna Devine for traffic.
1: Good evening, McCully. A couple of things on the go here in Barrie to watch out for. There was a collision at Big Bay Point just east of Huronia causing a delay. Looks like it's still there. And there's also that closure as well on Mapleview east of Yonge Street. That's for that investigation. It's between Neshaw Drive and Royal Jubilee. So just expect delays through those areas. Traffic through Barrie northbound 400. Traffic through Essa southbound side is good. And to the north of us looking good as well. Heading out of the Toronto area, Highway 404 looks good all the way up to Bloomington. A little bit of traffic through Bloomington and Van Dorf, but it really jammed from St. John's Side Road as you make your way up through Newmarket. Highway 400 southbound, it's slow from just south of Finch, bumper to bumper, on down to the westbound 401, where it looks like there is lanes closed as you travel down through there. So that is really jammed. But the northbound side is looking good. There's some traffic from Lloydtown up through Highway 9 and Canal Road. Then, like I said, here in Barrie, traveling through Essa. 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I'm Brenda Devine. More traffic in minutes on Rock 95.
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Nirvana's in Bloom, plus Gloria Sun's new plan, Barry's Rock Station, Rock 95. Happy Friday, happy weekend. Let's take a load off and check what's trending coming up next. It's the viral story that involves Barry commuters. It's after Neil Young.

0: Let the smartphone scroll, but I'll do the scrolling so you don't have to. No brain rot for you. Tariff Watch 2026. The midnight deadline looming. Still no official deal announced between Canada and U.S. Everyone's optimistic. They had the tentative deal. Still working out the things. But if there's not a deal, apparently we're getting tariffs tonight. But I have a feeling, this is just my prediction, that Trump's going to announce putting the tariffs off even if there's no deal reached. They'll extend the negotiating window. That's my prediction. Commuters on the 400 now have a 110-kilometer-an-hour limit on 400 coming up to Barrie, and some people say it's going to take some getting used to. And then it's also ignited, again, the debate about left-lane, slow-going traffic, and what some people consider slow-going is 120. Lots of calls for people to get out of the way or get ticketed for doing 120 in the fast lane. Others are pointing out that 120 is speeding, and that the 110-kilometer limit's supposed to be a maximum. We know that we go a little over, but is there a minimum for the left lane, fast lane? Whatever the case may be, 110 kilometers an hour on the 400. The CNE is underway. We talked yesterday about all the crazy foods that you can find there. You can check out the list at rock95.com. And we've got more craziness involving the Lindsay Clancy murder case, as another case involving a Lindsay and Patrick is happened out of Colorado and postpartum depression is involved. It's got people thinking their minds are being blown. Let's find out what's happening in traffic. Here is Brenda Devine.
1: Good evening. It is jam solid northbound Highway 404 from approaching Aurora Road right up through Mule Lock. We've got lanes blocked with a multi-vehicle crash there. If you could update me, that's 1-844 road jam. Always appreciated. Highway 400 also, if you're traveling southbound, it's bumper to bumper from Finch down onto the westbound 401 with lanes closed on that ramp. So just expect that huge delay through there. If you're traveling on the northbound side, it's a little bit busy through Finch, much better. And then some traffic as well from Lloydtown as you make your way up through Canal Road. Still seeing some light traffic on Highway 27 through 16 Side Road, where we had that crash there by the golf course as well. Up here in Barrie, traffic northbound through ESSA. Still seeing the closure on Mapleview. That's an investigation east of Yonge between Neshaw Drive and Royal Jubilee. Mapleview is closed. 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

0: 95 BTO rolling on down the highway. Green Day Dilemma before that. Good evening. I'm McCully in for Rachel all night. Your all request Friday night kicks off at 7. We're going to open the phone lines, text lines open, slide into the DMs. However you want to get your song played, let's make it happen. For the Rock 95 Weather Center, there's a special weather statement for heavy rain throughout the day tomorrow into Sunday morning. Enjoy this Friday. A few clouds overnight, a low 14. The showers begin in the morning. Risk of a thunderstorm tomorrow because it'll still be warm. 24 will feel like 29 with the Humidex. Rain on Sunday at 19. Looks like a chance of rain for Monday. It's 23 with a bit of humidity. Feels like 26 in Barrie. Here's Brenda Devine with traffic.
1: Hi there, McCully. Northbound 404 still pretty jammed because of this multi-vehicle collision at Mulog. Traffic slow from Aurora Road up through there. Looks like there's still some lanes blocked. You can update me at 1-844-ROAD-JAM. It is always appreciated, of course. If you're heading southbound 404, it's jammed from Finch down to the DVP. That's southbound 400. There's lanes closed onto the westbound 401, so it's jammed from Finch down to that point. There's a little bit of traffic northbound through Finch. A little bit of traffic as well approaching Highway 9 up through Canal Road. Up here in Barrie, from just past Mapleview through Essa up towards Dunlop, southbound side is good. Looks like that collision is still there at Big Bay Point just east of Huronia. Not seeing a delay, but just be aware of it. And also, last check, Mapleview was still closed just east of Young for an investigation. North of Barrie, looking good. 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

0: For everyone drumming along on a Friday night, steering wheel or at the cottage, Phil Collins in the air tonight, plus Van Morrison, Brown Eyed Girl. For Leslie via text at 721-ROCK, it is your all-request Friday night. It is McCauley filling in for Rachel. Who's this?
1: Cindy McCauley.
0: Cindy McCauley, are we related?
1: I think so. Prep your sister.
0: We are soul brothers and sisters.
1: Yes.
0: What can I do for you?
1: Would you play Working Man for Terry?
0: I will send that out to Terry, and we will rock out to Rush together.
1: Thank you.

0: From the lovely and amazing Cindy going out to her love Terry, it's Rush Working Man, Barrie's Rock Station, Rock 95. Welcome to the weekend. It is the All Request Friday night. I'm McCully filling in for Rachel. Do you even want me to tell you if a trade deal gets made before midnight, or do you just want to keep rocking along? Who's this?
1: It's Cal.
0: What's going on?
1: Can we hear some Boy Golden?
0: Boy Golden, absolutely.
1: Nice, dude.
0: Are you feeling golden tonight?
1: Feeling pretty good.
0: Ah, well, we'll make you feel even better with your request coming up next. First, a check of the roads. Here's Brenda.
2: Good evening, McCully. A couple of things on the go here in Barrie to watch out for. There was a collision at Big Bay Point just east of Huronia causing a delay. Looks like it's still there. And there's also that closure as well on Mapleview east of Yonge Street. That's for that investigation. It's between Neshaw Drive and Royal Jubilee. So just expect delays through those areas. Traffic through Barrie northbound 400. Traffic through Essa southbound side is good. And to the north of us looking good as well. Heading out of the Toronto area, Highway 404 looks good all the way up to Bloomington. A little bit of traffic through Bloomington and Van Dorf, but it really jammed from St. John's Side Road as you make your way up through Newmarket. Highway 400 southbound, it's slow from just south of Finch, bumper to bumper, on down to the westbound 401, where it looks like there is lanes closed as you travel down through there, so that is really jammed. But the northbound side is looking good. There's some traffic from Lloydtown up through Highway 9 and Canal Road. Then, like I said, here in Barrie, traveling through Essa. 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I'm Brenda Devine. More traffic in minutes on Rock 95.
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That one's for Cal, who's feeling more than golden tonight on a Friday. Boy Goldens suffer. Barry's Rock Station, Rock 95. Cal may feel that tomorrow morning. Your all request Friday night continues. Got a text at 721-ROCK. Yes, you can type out your request just like Murray did, who said he wants to hear what his prediction to the number one song on the top 500 countdown coming up on Labor Day is. It's been number one before. Will it be voted number one again? And will Murray be right? I'm not sure if he's putting money on this bet, but you can vote at rock95.com. Stairway to Heaven from Zeppelin on your all-request Friday night.

0: Kesha via text at 721 Rock, who said, "This is my weekend request." I'm assuming she meant the song Sex and Candy. Marcy Playground, Barry's Rock Station, Rock 95. It's your All Request Friday night. Who's this?
1: McCully, we've been waiting for you to play the Tragically Hip. What's the holdup?
0: I've been waiting for you to call in and request it to make it extra special.
1: I think Wheat Kings is going to be one of the top five songs for the top 500 countdown.
0: Oh, another better. Another one throwing it down. Okay.
1: You can't vote, McCully.
0: Well, neither can you, Brian Flannery.
1: Yeah, I know. I was just throwing that out there.
0: Anyway. Yeah, so there's no insider trading going on here.
1: Please play that for a Friday night as we get ready for the harvest season here.
0: You know what, Brian? I think it's an excellent idea, and you'd do good filling in and hosting this show sometime soon.
1: Well, I don't know if we'll make a deal for that, but play the song. Let's do that first.
0: Wheat Kings is next. Let's check in with Brenda for Cottage Country Traffic.
2: Hey there, McCully. Still some heavy traffic southbound 404 from French down to the DVP. Highway 400 southbound from Shepherd down to the 401, but looks like those lanes are all now open down through there. If you're traveling north of there, not really seeing any delays at all. I did see that there was a collision on King, though, just over Highway 400. It looks like it is affecting traffic through that area. You can update me at 1-844 Road Jam. Up here in Barrie as well, Maple View remains closed for an investigation east of Yonge Street between Shaw and Royal Jubilee, and I'm still seeing this collision as well at Big Bay Point and Huronia. Through Barrie, the 400 north and southbound good, and to the north of us. 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More traffic in minutes on Rock 95.
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0: For anybody taking to the 400, headed north, or just cruising around on a Friday, it's Barry's Rock Station, Rock 95, Greta Van Fleet, Highway Tune, and your all request Friday night. McCully in for Rachel. Who's this?
1: Hi, is this Brutus Beefcake?
0: Cutting and strutting.
1: This is Jim Hacksaw. How are you?
0: Very good, Mr. Duggan.
1: So I have a very special request.
0: Let's hear it.
1: I'm going to take my youngest daughter, 14, going on 15, to her first concert tonight. Toronto Casino, Woodbine, John Fogerty.
0: Mr. Fogerty, one of the best songwriters of all time.
1: Make us a nice surprise. I'm not going to request, but I'm going to leave it up to you.
0: Ooh.
1: To dazzle her with some John Fogerty. CCR, your choice of whatever you got to play.
0: So your daughter's getting the education tonight live at Fogerty, and a little pre-class lesson is coming up next. Let's check in with Brenda Devine first with traffic.
2: Hey, McCully, looking good on those major routes. Not seeing any delays to the south of us through Barrie, north and southbound 400. Good. 26 and 90 are clear, and to the north of us. There is still that vehicle. Looks like it's off to the side at Big Bay Point in Huronia, and the closure on Mapleview for that investigation between Neshaw and Royal Jubilee. That's just east of Yonge Street. 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I'm Brenda Devine. More traffic in minutes on Rock 95.
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